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1: I just moved recently, so I was transferring over my internet service. 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I give him the street number, all that stuff. And he goes, what's the city, state, and zip code? And I just give him the zip code. Because why?
2: Why? 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

0: Morgan loves rating things, as we all know, on a scale of 1 to 10. Area 51 hiding aliens.
1: Oh, 10 out of 10. 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
3: No, I'm listening to you. 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
1: I just moved recently, so I was transferring over my internet service. I'm there, and the guy says, okay, what's your new address? I give him the street number, all that stuff. And he goes, what's the city, state, and zip code? And I just give him the zip code. Because why?
2: Why? Because it's not necessary.
3: Once he types it in, it'll pop up.
1: Right, yeah. Because in the zip code is the city and state. He goes, what's the city? Oh, it's in the zip code.
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3: Yeah.
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0: 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Your brain is saying, why? 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
1: Hello there, and good morning, and welcome to a brand new day. You made it. So glad that you did. It is a Chris with you on this Wednesday, May the 13th, hump day, halfway through our week, almost to our first holiday weekend of the spring and summer. This is the Wake Up Call. It's crouton day today. All we need is that romaine lettuce, that bacon, that Caesar salad dressing, and we got ourselves a beautiful dish. Fruit cocktail day, apple pie day, seems like a food theme today. And frog jumping day today. Well, with all the rain across the province overnight and this morning, we could see quite a bit of that going on. Let's set the calendar for May the 13th. May 13th, 1917, three peasant children near Fatima, Portugal, reported seeing a vision of the Virgin Mary. May 13th, 1940, Igor Sikorsky flew the very first helicopter. May 13th, 1940, on this date, the first speech as Prime Minister of England, Winston Churchill, told the House of Commons, "I have nothing to offer but blood, toil, tears, and sweat." And down the road, of course, we would know that as blood, sweat, and tears. On this date, 2013, Canadian astronaut Chris Hadfield from Sarnia, Ontario, departed the International Space Station to return to Earth. Celebrity birthdays today, Robert Pattinson is 40 today. Lena Dunham from Girls is 40. Darius Rucker, the frontman for Hootie and the Blowfish and country artist, is 60 today. The Late Show host Stephen Colbert celebrates his 62nd birthday today. The final show for Late Night coming up next week on May the 21st. Dennis Rodman, the multi-time NBA champ, is celebrating his 65th birthday today. Stevie Wonder, 76 today. Underway on this Wednesday, May the 13th. Good morning to you and welcome. This is the Wake Up Call.

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1: Welcome back to the wake-up call on your Wednesday morning. Here's some things you might want to chat about around the water cooler today. Jamie Foxx is going to be a dad again, this time his third child, but his first with girlfriend Elise Huckstep. Conan O'Brien will be back again next year as host of the Oscars, a three-peat for him. Bonnie Tyler remains seriously ill, but is in stable condition in a hospital in Portugal. However, her doctors are still positive that she will make a full recovery. Funny, at Applebee's, they brought back their all-you-can-eat special. The deal costs $15.99 and allows diners to select one of three proteins, boneless wings, riblets, or double crunch shrimp served with endless fries. So the all you can eat is the fries part, right? Because it would go a long way if it was the shrimp. There have been 11 Fast and Furious movies. Now Vin Diesel has announced that Peacock is going to launch 4 Fast and Furious TV shows, but no titles or premiere dates have been disclosed. Jimmy Kimmel announced he will skip airing a new episode of Jimmy Kimmel Live Thursday, May the 21st, the night Stephen Colbert's finale of The Late Show airs, as a gesture of respect. The 2026 Sports Illustrated swimsuit issue is going to feature Alex Earle, Tiffany Haddish, Hilary Duff, and Nicole Williams English. Prime Video has announced there will be a 5th season of Reacher even before the 4th season has come out. Season 4 will show up sometime later this year. The Red Hot Chili Peppers have sold their music catalog, including the band's entire recorded music catalog, which spans 40 years and 13 studio albums, to Warner Music Group for $300 million. Some sad news. Scott Probst, the younger brother of Survivor host Jeff Probst, has passed away. He used to work on Survivor as an art assistant from 2006 to 2008, and then as a cameraman from 2011 to 2012. He was 64 years old. And remember that movie critic that we used to see on TV all the time, sharp-tongued Rex Reed? Unfortunately, he passed away, too. He was 87 years old. More to come on The Wake Up Call. Good morning.
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0: else can supply you with the most useless information like we can first thing in the morning. 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
1: Hey, welcome back to the Wake Up Call with Chris on your Wednesday. Apparently, the OPP have some issues with golf carts. They're reminding residents that golf carts are intended for use on private property only and are not legally allowed to operate on public roads in the province. Police say anyone caught driving a golf cart on a roadway could face several charges under provincial legislation, including operating a motor vehicle without insurance, driving without a valid vehicle permit, and operating a motor vehicle without a driver's license. I'm thinking this is stemming from maybe some people already getting into the summer mood at campsites and just wandering off the property with the golf cart. You know, obviously campgrounds have lots of golf carts. Lots of people have golf carts associated with their trailer lot to move around the park or whatnot. Maybe they decide to go for a joyride. I think that's what this is coming from. But OPP are also warning that impaired driving laws apply to golf carts. Anyone found operating a golf cart while under the influence of alcohol or drugs, whether on public or private property, could still be charged with impaired driving offenses. I don't think you need to be a camper to be possibly impaired behind the wheel of a golf cart. Remember, I golf a lot, and I have a lot of buddies. And we do 2 golf trips a year. It is your Wednesday morning. It's the Wake Up Call.
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1: Welcome back. This is interesting. Popular U.S. cafe chain Dunkin', I think it used to be Dunkin' Donuts, now it's called Dunkin', I think, expected to make a return to Canada after shutting hundreds of locations before leaving 8 years ago. Its return this time will be different, according to the president and CEO, Peter Mamis, of the restaurant holding company, Foodtastic, which signed a master franchising agreement with Dunkin' owner Inspire Brands to bring the cafe chain back north of the border. Mamis says this time the chain's focus will be on Canadian ownership. Dunkin' confirmed its total exit from the Canadian market back in September of 2018, and the failure of the brand was cemented by a $16.4 million civil court judgment awarded to Quebec franchisees after they successfully sued Dunkin' Brands Canada Limited for failing to adequately support and promote the brand against competitors like Tim Hortons. Mamis expects the first Dunkin' cafes to open in Canada later this year. A year from now, he says the company will likely be able to open a cafe a week and about 50 cafes a year. Now, I think that is the Dunkin' Donuts, now called Dunkin', I think, returning to Canada after 8 years. That'll do it for the Wake Up Call on this Wednesday, May the 13th. Plenty more news, sports, weather, great programming on the way. Join me tomorrow. We will open up your Thursday, my final day of the week. Yes, taking a longer, long weekend. Final day tomorrow. We'll open up across the province with a Wake Up Call on your Thursday at 5 a.m. That's all the time I have for you today, my friends. And as always, I thank you for yours. Have a wonderful Wednesday, and we will chat tomorrow.
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2: 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It's May 13th, 2026. We are the Woody Show. Woody, Greg,
3: hey.
2: Menace,
4: hi.
2: Gina Grant, Seabass.
5: Yeah.
2: We got Sammy.
6: Hello.
2: Morgan is here. She's our associate producer. Vaughn, our video producer. Dumbass Tyler is here. We got Bort. We got Menji. Phones are open. 877-44-WOODY. You can send us a text. 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We've got Instagram. We've got a bunch of social media platforms you can find us on, at The Woody Show. 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
6: Yep. Mm-hmm.
2: We got an email. Somebody sent us their pictures of their kid. We posted it on our Instagram. You could see that for yourself. We do have a Judge My Baby posted, mm-hmm. looking for mm-hmm. your feedback. Judge this baby on a baby scale of 1 to 10.
4: Yep.
2: 1 meaning fugly, 10 meaning super kids.
6: Uh-huh. Yeah.
2: And our listener is just trying to get an idea of, is she tripping? Because she thinks this kid is cute.
3: No, she said
2: she's normally very... what'd she say? I get it.
3: Like, realistic.
2: And honest
3: about
2: to God,
3: it.
2: I would be the first to say that mine wasn't cute if I genuinely thought he wasn't. I just want to know what you guys think. So,
3: yeah.
2: You could do that. Anyway, that's on our Instagram, at The Woody Show. Mm-hmm. Yeah, baby names. So these are old people names that are making a comeback.
6: Oh, so trendy.
3: Yeah, that old timey
6: so
3: stuff.
6: So trendy, right?
2: Yeah, because the Social Security Administration, they come out with the data every year on baby names.
6: Mm-hmm.
2: For boys, Maverick is now more popular than Thomas.
3: Maverick?
6: What?
2: Yep. Messiah is more popular than Patrick.
6: What?
2: The fastest rising names for boys are Truce and Halo.
6: I'm
3: what?
6: Shocked.
3: Oh, my God.
2: Halo gets his ass kicked.
3: That is so dumb.
6: Like, I thought you were going to say, like, Henry or Max.
3: Yeah, like, old time, I would think, like...
2: No. I'm getting that. These are the trendy ones right now.
4: These are stupid.
2: Yeah, we're leading into... Okay. Yeah.
4: These are dumb people who shouldn't be breeding.
3: Right. At least it's not Jaden, Caden, Braden, Dayton.
6: Yeah, Jalen.
2: Donald continues to plummet in popularity. Yeah. A lot of that's political. That's all the way down to number 672. For girls, Genesis is now more popular than Sophie.
6: Wow.
2: Nova is more popular than Grace.
3: That's kind of cool.
2: The fastest rising names for girls are Iceland and Honey.
6: Stop it.
2: Sarah is the third most popular name 30 years ago, and now it's down to number 93. But these are some old-timey names that are making a comeback. Archie.
4: Archie.
6: That's kind of cute.
3: No, it's not.
6: Archie Manning.
3: No.
2: Arthur.
6: No.
2: August.
3: Oh, I love that name.
2: Benny. Bennett. Yeah. Benedict. Yeah. Calvin. Clark, Charlie, Conrad.
3: Oh, wow.
2: Conrad sounds very ow.
3: That's ow, and it's upscale, though.
2: Yes. Dean, yeah. Douglas, Everett. See, Everett sounds more like one of those, like, kind of
6: Braden Jaden
2: sissy
6: names.
2: Metrosexual yeah. ones.
3: That was my college roommate, Everett.
4: That's a gay British name.
2: Foster, Franklin, Grant, Graham, Harlan, Hugo, Leland, Leonard, Mac. When's the last time you met a guy named Mac?
6: That's his real name.
2: That sounds like old-timey diner waitress. Yeah. Hey, Mac.
6: That's
2: what can
6: a
2: I get
6: nickname.
2: You?
6: No. What's up, Mac?
2: Yeah.
3: If I had a kid, his name is on that list.
6: Really?
3: Grant. That is my favorite name.
6: That's a cute name.
2: Grant is a preppy, douchey white boy name.
3: I love it. There you go.
6: Grant.
2: I'm saying, like,
3: I would hope my son is preppy and douchey.
2: I'm saying, if we're talking about name associated, we talk about, you Grant. Know, yeah.
6: Yeah.
3: Yeah. It's a little snobby.
2: Mm-hmm. All right. Wallace and then Winston.
6: These are like dog names. Winston, Wallace.
3: Old prime minister.
4: Yeah. These are all British names, yeah.
2: Yeah.
4: British. That's right.
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9: 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What's good, everybody? It's the Woody Show.
3: Hey, yeah. Hey.
9: So while some may have already gotten a head start on opening up the cottage or the trailer for the season, the long weekend means the start of holiday traffic along the area highways.
3: Mm-hmm.
9: So everything good comes with something not so great, right?
3: Yep. Yeah, that's true.
9: But going into the weekend, police there are putting out a few reminders. First of all, put out
3: good.
9: For the motorcyclists who may be putting their bikes on the road for the first time in months. Make sure they're inspected after sitting idle. And for those who are about to switch their tires from winters to all seasons, make sure you go back to the garage and get your nuts tightened. First of all, nuts tightened.
3: Do it.
9: Yeah, there was an incident over the weekend where a tire flew off and smashed another car.
3: Oh my God.
9: In the Ottawa area. So
3: that sucks.
9: All your long weekend traffic safety reminders, everything you need to know. Just a couple of reminders for you on our website. Just go to ptbotoday.ca. Phones open here at the Woody Show.

concerns about something you heard on The Woody Show, feel free to write your MP, MPP, or the mayor about how many kids are going to school hungry every single day. Because some things are more important than a joke on the radio. Freak 90.5.

0: hear something on The Woody Show that you think is inappropriate in front of your kids, here's a reminder that they probably say way worse to each other at school. Freak 90.5.
1: And I will start with Menace.
2: Hey, what's
1: Menace,
2: up?
1: What you got for us?
2: Well, the roast of Kevin Hart happened, and on social media, I don't know if you've been seeing this, but there's a breakdown of all the watches that were being worn.
3: Oh, God.
4: I didn't see that.
3: I did notice. I saw Shane Gillis had this sparkly little watch. I was like, dude, what are you doing?
1: Yeah, he wore it on his right hand.
2: Yeah, he had a Rolex on. I think it was like 18,000, but I have the breakdown of some of the watches if you want to hear it. Now,
1: $18,000 is cheap for a Rolex.
2: Yeah, he had an entry level Rolex, but Pete Davidson.
1: That's so embarrassing.
5: That's a nice baby stuff.
2: He had a gold Rolex on. It's called the Day Date and had a blue face, and it was worth $35,000. Draymond Green was there. He had also a Rolex Day Date with a green face that was $85,000. Now, our friend Bert Kreischer.
3: Mm-hmm. Was he there?
2: He was there.
5: What?
2: You didn't see him? They kept on cutting to him.
3: Not on the day.
2: Yeah. So Bert Kreischer, he was wearing a Rolex Cosmograph Daytona, and they say that was worth $150,000.
1: Damn!
6: Yeah, well, that's the one that I want. In fact, I have a picture here of the one that I want.
2: Mm-hmm.
5: Let's see it.
6: It's cool.
5: Oh, that's pretty.
6: Yeah.
2: Oh, yeah. Cool.
6: It's Rolex to me is kind of like an old dude brand.
5: Mm-hmm.
1: Yeah, right.
6: Yeah, like
5: it's a
6: classic.
5: I don't know.
6: Yeah, it's not my favorite. It's not my favorite watch, but this particular one, this Cosmograph Daytona, is pretty cool. It's like a white panda dial, black ceramic bezel on it. It's pretty cool.
2: Birds looked really cool.
6: Yeah, I don't know if that's the right price on it, because I looked to see how much that was going to be, because the original price on that was about $17,000. Mm. And on the resale market, it goes anywhere from, like, say, $25,000 to
5: $40,000. Okay. So it's
6: a waste. For a watch.
2: Yeah, I don't know.
5: That's what I don't get.
1: I would never.
5: Like, you know how you guys say that, like, you don't really notice women wearing, you know, makeup or jewelry or stuff. I don't notice watches. I would never have noticed. But it's something that guys notice on each other, right?
6: Yeah, like I like watches, but I get watches because, like, I like it. It has nothing to do with anything else.
2: I would know, like, a couple different brands, but not, like,
6: My favorite brand is Hublot.
2: Hublot.
6: Yeah, it looks like Hublot.
5: Oh, yeah. Okay, now I know which one it is.
6: Yeah, right. I just like their look.
5: Okay.
2: If I was going to go Rolex, I would probably go Yachtmaster. I like that. And without a metal band, though. I like the non-metal band.
3: I finally finished the Kevin Hart roast, and I have a joke that it was not told.
2: Oh, really?
3: I heard this earlier in the week.
2: Okay.
3: Here it is. Shane Gillis made a reference to this joke. So he was talking about, he says, cancel culture's over. You know, I'm back even though I was fired from SNL, because Shane Gillis was fired from SNL. Mm. And Cheryl Underwood's there. She's a large African-American lady. He says, look, Cheryl's canceled off that syrup bottle and she's back.
2: Get it.
3: And he made like, we had a joke about Aunt Jemima we didn't put in there.
2: Yeah.
3: And he said, and Cheryl's husband, who we joked about earlier for killing himself, he was on that Cream of Wheat box, but he's back.
5: Indeed.
6: Wow. I've seen so many of the clips from the Kevin Hart roast. I feel like I don't even need to watch it now.
5: Yeah.
2: You probably don't.
1: It's so long.
3: Because a lot of the, no offense, a lot of the athletes are just, they don't know how to even tell jokes that other people write for them.
2: Yeah.
3: It's a lot of like patting themselves on the back or like, I didn't write this.
5: Well, and like Lizzo, and this is, I guess, the way you have to do it when you're not a comedian. Like, she's laughing along with the jokes, which means that she definitely didn't write it.
3: I don't need to hear that she didn't write it. I know that. It ruins the whole setup.
6: Yeah. Like, Draymond Green got creamed, though. That was pretty funny.
3: Yeah. Because he sucks.
2: Just real quick to wrap it up. Now you're gonna have to help me, Greg. What's the name of this brand again? I asked you beforehand.
1: Tech Philippe.
2: Tech Philippe.
1: Is that right?
2: Yeah, Jimmy O Yang. He had one that was $80,000, and then Kevin Hart. He was wearing that brand as well, and his was $100,000. Now Kevin Hart's personal trainer also had a gold one on that was worth $200,000.
5: Was he borrowing it from Kevin?
2: I don't know if he was borrowing from Kevin or he just had one. But the one watch that was worth the most money was worn by The Rock, and that's by Jacob the Jeweler. It was called the Caviar Watch, and that's goes anywhere from $900,000 to $1 million.
1: Damn.
5: On a watch.
2: Yeah.
1: Damn.
3: If I ever get up to that level, guys, I promise you I'll never wear one of those.
1: Agreed.
5: Yeah.
3: I'll never get one of those.
1: No.
2: Yeah.
3: That was
2: a watch to have like in the late 90s, early 2000s.
6: It's one thing to have something like that, but then you go out and wear it.
5: Well,
6: yeah,
5: I know,
6: right? Yeah.
1: But next time you say
6: it's
1: Woody.
6: It's an asset, though.
5: Yeah.
1: Next time.
5: It is, lock it away.
3: No, it's a, it is, if it, would Dave Ramsey call it an asset? Or what do you call it, a depreciating asset?
6: I think it depends on what it is. A lot of these things, like, you know, are worth more now than when you bought
3: them. A lot of these things, but...
2: If it's a classic brand, I would say, yeah. But if it's like a hot brand of the moment, that might be a bad...
6: Yeah, right. True.
3: If it's a guaranteed moneymaker, then Warren Buffett would just buy watches all day because they're guaranteed to make money.
1: Right.
3: But they're not.
1: And next time you say to me, Woody, you could just wear a belt. It doesn't have to be a Gucci belt. I could say, you could just wear... A Guess watch.
5: A Timex.
1: Doesn't have to be a
2: Cosmograph, Daytona,
1: or whatever.
6: Right.
2: That's
6: right.
2: Mine.
5: You
2: I want the Yacht.
6: Yeah, but I mean, you can.
1: I mean, you could wear a Casio.
6: Yeah, like how much are those Gucci belts? Just as an example.
1: 600?
2: Probably entry level 600.
6: Now, once you've worn that, like, what can you turn around and sell that Gucci belt for?
2: Probably $350.
1: You keep it for life.
5: You wouldn't dare sell it.
3: It's a heritage piece.
1: Yeah.
5: Yeah. It's a legacy piece.
3: Goes to your grandchildren.
6: Yeah, say, is that like something that like you hand down to? Like, cause that's more like the watch thing is you have them and then they kind of go with the next generation type of thing.
1: I would hope.
2: Yeah, but it has to be really old Gucci to hand it down. Like something that's classic always
1: like
2: is
1: those old
2: Chanel.
1: Louis Vuitton trunks or something like that.
2: Chanel are old Louis Vuitton.
6: Watches I get. Gucci and stuff like that, I just don't get. Greg Gorey, what you got?
1: Well, talking about all this gay stuff, so there's a lot of a lot of theories on what makes somebody gay, like prenatal hormones or maybe genetic predisposition, absent father
5: musicals
1: figure,
5: in the womb.
1: The old, you're just born that way.
6: Right. What Gina's doing to her stepson,
1: stuff like that.
3: Conversion therapy.
1: Well, now we have another theory.
6: First dogs and musicals.
3: Yep.
1: It comes from the actress Sally Field.
5: Oh, okay.
1: And her theory is that her kid Sam, her son Sam, is gay because of a movie she did, Steel Magnolias.
5: What? I mean, it didn't help.
1: And I think it's so funny that she said this because if somebody else said it, you'd think like, oh really? A movie made him gay? But she was on the set of this movie and she said that the son was with her basically all the time, joined at the hip with iconic women like Julia Roberts, Dolly Parton.
5: Thank you.
3: That'll do it.
1: They would all go shopping together.
3: Yep.
1: He would sit around and play games with Dolly Parton as a baby.
5: Lucky!
6: It reminds me of that scene from Curb Your Enthusiasm.
5: Oh, the best scene.
6: Where Larry bought him the sewing machine for his birthday. Yeah.
5: Thank you, Lord. Thank you, Lord. Thank you, Larry. Yeah. Thank you, Larry.
1: So good.
6: I just love the angles.
5: The swastika. Yeah, right. Goes up, down sideways.
1: So good. So Sally says that her son Sam basically became obsessed with all these iconic women, and then she laughs and says that's probably what made him gay.
5: You know what? If you were going to become gay, that's the way.
1: That'll do it.
6: All right. Thanks very much.

0: Happy birthday to Stephen Colbert, who's 62 years old today. Darius Rucker. Oh. Doesn't matter how many country songs he tries to make, he is Hootie.
1: He's Hootie for life.
0: And Hootie and the Blowfish. He is 60 years old today. Lena Dunham, yuck, is 40 years old today. Robert Pattinson, yum. Yeah. 40 years old. Dennis Rodman, yuck, 65 years old today. Debbie Ryan, she had a Disney Channel show that my daughter was obsessed
1: yes.
0: with.
1: Yes, what was it
0: Jessie.
1: Called? Jessie.
0: And then she was in this Netflix series, and then she's married to Josh, who's the drummer from 21 Pilots.
2: Okay.
0: She's a super cool lady.
2: Yeah.
0: Very nice. Debbie Ryan, 33 years old. Harvey Keitel plays a tough guy in almost every movie he's in, from Pulp Fiction to Reservoir Dogs, all stuff.
1: I feel like he's always been 65.
2: Yeah, at least.
0: 87 years old today.
2: Damn, Harvey.
0: And then happy birthday to Stevie Wonder.
1: All right.
0: Stevie Wonder is 76. Your porno birthday today is Tommy Gunn. And today's birthday boy, he's been laying pipe all the way to the AVN Hall of Fame.
3: Yeah, he's one of the big ones. Get it.
0: Indeed. 3,840 films.
1: I gotta see this guy.
0: His resume. He was in World Poker Tour.
2: Yay.
0: Also, Grand Theft Anal, Volumes 9, 10, and 11. He was in Boobs Ahoy, Volume 1. Also, Shaved and Ready. Mm-hmm. He was in Drop Them Drawers and Give Daddy Some Candy.
2: That's right.
4: Yeah. Okay.
0: He was great in Bitchcraft and Jizzardry.
1: Oh, my God. Every
0: Queens
1: title.
0: Of the Moan Age.
2: Uh-huh. Yeah, okay. Oh.
0: And then who can forget his unforgettable role in Butler, Take Me to Bonerville.
3: Stat.
0: That is Tommy Gunn, who's 59 years old today.
3: You know, he's not too huge. He's like eight something. Eight
0: Is that it?
3: Very girthy, though.
0: Oh, that's it, Greg.
2: Oh, that's it?
0: That's
2: it. Poor guy.
3: But, here's the thing. You can buy a sleeve to put on yours to make you as big as Tommy.
2: Oh, okay. Sweet. And will.
0: I bet you that works. Uh-huh. He's 59. That's your porno birthday, your celebrity birthdays, and a little Wednesday look at what's happening around the world of entertainment here on The Woody Show. Quick break. 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
0: Time to check in with the Woody Show News Desk. That's where Jordan is standing by to tell us what's happening today in Peterborough.
4: Peterborough police are investigating a hit-and-run in a residential school zone after a crash on Marsdale Drive. Police say at about 5:30 p.m. on Saturday, a vehicle traveling 90 kilometers an hour lost control and struck a parked vehicle in a driveway before leaving the scene. Trent University has named Glenn Cranny as vice president and head of Trent University's Durham GTA campus, effective July 1st. The Peterborough Humane Society's 50-50 jackpot has officially reached more than $80,000. PTBOtoday.ca caught up with Kevin McKenzie, who is the director of fund development, and he talked to us about the early bird prize.
14: That, we think, spurred people on to buy their tickets earlier or to buy more tickets.
4: The lottery is open until Friday afternoon. And in sports, the Montreal Canadiens fell 3-2 to the Buffalo Sabres. The late game had the Vegas Golden Knights winning 3-2 in overtime against the Anaheim Ducks. That's what's up, Peterborough. I'm Jordan on Freak 90.5 and everywhere on the iHeartRadio app.
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0: 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Text us. You can send whatever you got over to 22987. Let's see what we got time for here. Maybe a little bit of Woody Show food news.
2: Oh, yeah.
4: Food news. Get in my mouth, food news.
2: Ooh, food news.
0: Costco, you might have seen something about this. I keep seeing this pop up everywhere.
5: Okay.
0: They're making Costco a significant change to the food court menu. Mm-hmm. Well, I think, because they only have like four things.
2: Right.
5: Yeah.
0: The hot dog's not going anywhere.
2: Good.
0: And the price is staying.
5: Obviously.
0: However, say goodbye, you guys, to the calzone.
5: Oh, the calzone's out.
0: We hardly knew ye.
6: Did we ever have one of those?
0: Yeah, it's only been on the menu for about a year.
6: There you go. Mm-hmm.
0: It's taking, a little break. The basket of chicken tenders will go into that spot. They're testing that at a few locations. All right, so this is
5: chicken tendies,
0: a 5-piece order and a side of dipping sauce.
5: Rip.
0: If you care, Greg, guess how many calories? 5-piece order of chicken tenders and some dipping sauce.
7: Oh, God, I suck at this. 850?
0: 850. Any other guesses?
2: I'd say 1150.
0: 1150.
5: Yeah, I was going 800 as well.
6: Yeah, with that sauce, let's say 851.
0: 1,640 calories.
5: Damn, son.
2: Close.
0: But it's chicken.
5: But it's chicken. It's good for you.
8: It's protein.
0: Costco has not said when this change will officially be made nationwide,
5: but it's expected
0: to happen sometime this year.
2: Ooh, food news.
0: Now, Greg, I know how much you hate Cheez-Its.
7: Ugh,
2: oh, I love Cheez-Its.
7: Yuck. Chemical Its.
0: I like chemical Its.
2: I love them.
0: Well, the fine people at Cheez-Its, they're releasing a collaboration with the people at Coors, and they're introducing a new Coors Light beer cheese flavor.
2: Ooh.
0: I do like beer cheese.
2: Yeah, beer cheese rules.
7: I think I like it.
2: You definitely like it. Really? Everybody likes it.
0: It'll be a limited time thing when it does come out. No official date, but it's looking like it might be a Target exclusive.
5: Ooh, Target again in the exclusive game.
0: Yeah.
2: I would try that for sure.
5: Nice. It's usually Walmart.
0: Because I guess popped up on Target's website, and then people started seeing it, and they took it down right away. It wasn't supposed to be up there yet. So,
6: top secret.
0: Yeah, top secret. Cheez-It news.
2: Ooh, food news.
0: Betty Crocker introducing a new Bisquick product.
5: Okay.
2: Ow.
0: So Bisquick, that's what we used to use for pancakes back in the day.
5: Oh, I still use it. They have
0: for
5: this
0: Bisquick.
5: Yeah, the shakeables.
2: Yeah. Shakers.
5: Oh, yeah, dude. Yeah. Check my cabinet. Yeah. I got like three of them in there.
0: It's Bisquick Cinnamon Toast Crunch Pancake and Baking Mix.
5: Okay. Yeah. All right. Let's go.
7: It's time to masturbate.
5: Yep.
0: Yeah. So you can do pancakes, waffles, muffins, cookies.
5: Oh, hell yes.
0: It's being added to the core permanent line. So it's here to stay.
2: It's tenured.
0: And it's going to be available in the baking mixes as well as the shake and pour pancake and biscuit. There you go, Menace.
5: Oh, my God.
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3: 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So Gowan will make his fourth appearance on the Music Stage Fest, plus Dwayne Gretzky has been announced. 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
2: And we go right to Gina Grad, who's standing by with the trending news headlines.
3: Well, Trump says he wants to try pausing the federal gas tax since gas prices are just climbing and climbing thanks to everything going on in Iran and more problems with the Strait of Hormuz. He said it could give Americans a little relief at the pump and also claims that prices will, quote, drop like a rock once things calm down. The federal gas tax is about 18 cents per gallon, but Trump can't pause this on his own. Congress has to approve it.
4: Ooh,
3: but
4: 18 whole cents.
3: That's the thing. That's the thing. Critics say, what's the point? Because we tried this with the Russia-Ukraine war, but it got shot down because it didn't really help that much, and it did hurt funding for
4: I'll
3: other
4: take
3: stuff.
4: It. Yeah. I'll take
5: hey,
4: it.
5: You know what?
6: Sure, 18. But like
5: it's
6: on the national,
5: just 18 cents.
6: When you think about it this way, the national average is somewhere around $4.50, right? So 20 cents off of that.
3: Yeah.
5: Well, per gallon.
6: I understand how the gas works.
5: Right, but you keep saying it's only 18 cents.
6: No, I know, but
3: you're getting a gallon.
6: But think about, like, if somebody said, oh, well, it's going down to $4.30 a gallon or whatever, and you'd be like, wow, that's a great price.
5: Well,
3: I mean, we'd be stoked for a minute.
4: But my thing is, like,
6: we were so spoiled for so long.
4: Yeah. I want them to take it off because it just proves that they don't actually need it.
5: Yeah.
3: Well, they said that it hurt roads and infrastructure and stuff, because that's
6: like
3: where that 18 cents
6: over $2 a gallon.
5: Yeah.
3: Oh, the good old days. Yep. Well, a frontier. I remember.
5: Vaguely.
3: I think I was in high school.
4: I remember when I was in Austin, Texas last year, and I took a picture of a sign, and it said $1.89.
5: Yeah.
6: That's under $2.
3: That's
5: the
3: crazy.
5: Early 90s.
3: Mm-hmm. Well, a Frontier Airlines flight from Denver to Phoenix was evacuated the other night at Denver International, after a gun magazine was found on board before takeoff. Passengers were forced off the plane and rescreened while crews searched for any more weapons, ammunition. Thankfully, nothing else was found.
6: So, Frontier's the new Spirit. Now the Spirit's gone.
4: Yeah.
6: Frontier has taken the crown.
3: Who's going to bring the chaos?
6: Like, this is where you're going to have all the stories from
3: now. Totally.
4: Yeah. I mean, we did, but like Spirit always took the shine.
6: By far. Yeah. They were the champions.
4: Yeah. But, you
7: know. On them stepping up.
3: Right?
4: Yeah.
3: Well, Frontier. Yeah.
4: It'll be Spirit and then, Frontier and then Allegiant. For sure.
3: Frontier says the magazine probably belonged to a law enforcement officer and TSA just missed it during the screening.
7: Whoops.
3: And to make matters worse, oh my God, how pissed would you be? The delay caused the crew to go over their legal time limit for work.
5: Mm-hmm.
3: So the flight got canceled and everyone had to be rebooked for the next day. That's like absolutely my nightmare. Being like, sorry, it's just a paperwork thing. Everybody go find a hotel and come back tomorrow.
5: Some stupid technicality.
3: Yep. And finally, here's some basic bitch news. Gina and Sammy. Trader Joe's is about to unleash another tote bag frenzy.
7: Yes. Insulated. Let's go.
6: All right. So get your story and then
3: And then I have a text to read you.
6: I was going
3: to
6: say, you have to read the text from your mom.
3: I have it. I have it ready to go. So this one is insulated. Like Sammy says, it's mini. It drops May 20th and people are already preparing for this chaos. I can vouch for that. The summer themed bags have 6 colors. They are striped. They're palm tree graphics. They're everything. Basically just little tiny cooler bags with zipper tops.
5: You have lost the right to complain about gas prices.
3: They'll only cost about $3.99 each, but based on these previous launches, stores are expecting long lines, bags selling out like crazy, and resale sites selling them for as much as $1,000. And I know this is happening because I received this text from my mother. It goes as follows. Hi, sweetheart. I just want you to know that I love you more than you would ever begin to understand. And for that deep love, I have requested to take off May 20th. And you say, well, that's nice. What's going on May 20th? Well, honey, that's the day the new mini tote bags come out of Trader Joe's. And I'm going there early to stand in line so I can get those for you. They are adorable.
5: What? She's
3: taking the day off.
6: Now, is that a personal day, mental health day, vacation day?
3: I mean, does it sound like she's mentally healthy?
5: No.
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0: 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We are the Woody Show.
1: Hey. Yeah.
0: Looking to get into the long weekend as quickly as we can. Now, it may not feel like it yet, but the May 2-4 long weekend, that is the unofficial kickoff to summer.
2: Oh, yeah.
0: Rip. In honor of Queen Victoria's 207th birthday. She looks great.
2: She really does.
0: We're rolling back to the musical calendar, to the 90s. So it's another nothing but the 90s long weekend. All your favorite 90s alternative throwbacks that you know.

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1: Yes, baby, get it.
2: We're back.
1: Yes, get it, yes.
2: Yeah, so Woody Show.
3: Okay. I'm obsessed with those videos. Yeah. Gina's the one that found this guy.
4: I couldn't help sending it.
3: Oh, man, it's so funny. So I know Greg thinks it's funny, too.
5: Definitely.
3: But
4: if Greg thinks it's funny, we're allowed to think it's funny.
3: No, no, but like, it's just, look.
4: That's what I go by.
3: I kind of feel like it's back, in a way. Yeah. Like, we're like, dude, that's gay.
5: Yeah, I never found it offensive.
3: No, and nobody means anything, you know, homophobic by
4: it. We don't mean homosexual.
5: But sometimes I literally mean that's gay.
3: Yeah.
5: But sometimes I mean that.
3: Uh-huh. Yeah. Yeah, so there's the guy, the Reliant Fitness guy. His name's Brad Dunn. He's been popping up a lot. I see his video. This is the latest one that he had. Let's see if you agree with any of these, Greg.
2: What's up, you f***ing? Let's get into it. If you drive around a $100,000 rig and all you haul is your fat f***ing ass, gay.
3: Yeah, like those guys that have those big pickup trucks. You haul nothing with it.
6: A lifted truck,
3: yeah.
4: Try arguing with
5: so
4: that.
5: So common.
3: All right. Mm-hmm.
2: Using terms like mid, based, optimal, and maxing, gay.
6: I don't think mid, but the other ones, yes.
5: Maxi, well, yeah.
4: Looks
3: I think it depends on your age, too.
4: Yeah.
5: Exactly.
2: Taking your sweet ass time in a crosswalk when someone's waiting to make a right hand turn. Gay. That one.
3: Yeah, gay. Yeah.
2: One guy who always asks to borrow your tools. Gay.
6: Yeah, where's yours?
4: Is he gay?
3: Yeah, don't you have your own tools, man? Yeah, gay.
2: Single ply toilet paper. Gay. That's Boba tea. Gay. You're literally paying to put balls in your mouth.
4: Uh-huh. When you put it that way.
3: Yeah, yeah, I've seen a lot of dudes with boba teas, and like, there's no cool way to eat a banana. There's no way to look cool drinking as a dude drinking boba tea.
7: Cream flavor.
6: Yeah, you do that in private.
5: Understand the desire for boba.
4: Yeah.
5: Never.
7: It's so good.
4: Your drink.
3: I understand for children. Like my daughter and her friends. Right. She's 14.
4: Yeah.
3: That makes sense.
4: Tapioca balls.
3: Yeah.
2: Wearing a fanny pack without a weapon in it. Gay.
5: Without a weapon. That's the caveat.
4: Yeah, right.
3: Yeah.
4: That's so good.
2: Dude who carry chapstick. Gay.
3: All right. I know a couple of those guys.
5: I'm one of them. Dude, I'm addicted.
3: My one friend Alex, man, that guy's always got the chapstick constantly.
5: I used to wear it like around my neck.
3: Yeah.
5: I issue not.
3: You did?
5: For about 4 years. Like, you know how, like, lanyard is around your neck, and it had a little cap, and you put your chapstick in it.
7: Was it Lip Smackers?
5: Yeah, it was a chapstick brand, cherry flavor, and I was physically addicted. I was putting it on, I don't know, once every 2 minutes.
4: I had no idea you were a fourth grade girl.
5: Physically addicted.
6: I'm starting to have memories now when we first started working with Greg that he would put that on constantly.
3: Well, people have that same addiction with hand sanitizer.
5: Yeah. Mm-hmm.
3: I was constantly with the hand sanitizer.
5: Like, if I forgot to bring it with me to work, day ruined. Yep. It couldn't even function.
3: All right.
2: Window tint tickets. Gay.
4: Ask The Rock.
3: Window tint tickets.
4: He just got one.
3: Like when the cops, like The Rock just got one.
4: Yep.
5: Oh, okay. Yeah. Getting a ticket from the tint.
3: Yep.
2: If you've called 911 for anything other than a medical emergency, gay.
3: Yes, he has. That dude loves calling 911. Yeah, loves calling the cops.
4: Love hearing from him.
3: A lot of you guys seem to like calling the cops and narking out people.
6: I've only called 911 for that dead body I found.
3: Yeah.
7: That's fair.
6: Qualifies.
5: I think I called once in my life.
2: If you're one of those must-be-nice guys, gay. Hating avocados, gay.
3: All right, well, I'm gay on that one.
5: Yeah, you hate them.
3: Yeah, not so a fan. Good.
4: Although, remember when we realized, or somebody said online, that avocados taste like clean penis?
5: Oh, yeah. I wouldn't have seen that.
4: Yeah, so both gay.
3: Don't
4: eating
3: know.
4: Them, not eating them, both gay.
3: Yeah, I'm not sure.
6: Yeah.
3: And I will have, if avocado is in a piece of sushi, I eat it.
5: Yeah.
3: You know, it's fine. It's the guacamole, really.
4: Really?
3: Guacamole. Yeah. Yeah. And also like big slices of avocado, like on a burger or something.
4: That's what I thought your problem was.
3: Nah.
4: Guacamole is a problem?
3: Guacamole. No, thank you.
6: I had a rotisserie chicken sandwich with a slice of avocado on top last night. So freaking good.
2: Being obsessed with Tom Brady. Gay. Soul patches. Gay. F*** your chinkini. Drinking White Claws. Gay. Every single Trader Joe's parking lot. Gay.
3: Yeah.
5: Specifically the parking lot.
3: Yeah. That's actually a legit question. Is there something in like the, you know, whatever, the policy
5: like
3: of
5: the
3: Trader
5: behind
3: Joe's?
5: It?
3: Yeah. Like, do they always select places that have terrible parking lots?
5: Tiny spots.
6: Always
3: on purpose. Why?
7: Yeah. Because their stores aren't big enough to accommodate more people. So they need to keep the parking lot small so the stores don't get overrun because the stores themselves are small.
3: Okay, but there's plenty of, shopping centers, right?
6: Yeah.
3: There's plenty of smaller stores, but the parking lot's huge. You can't put a Trader Joe's in one of those shopping centers where, your footprint, your square footage of the store is whatever you would have. But the parking lot is
4: the other reason
3: is a normal parking lot.
4: They're usually in the middle of like big cities instead of like out where like a Super Target would be, and there's just no space. But it's for real. It's not a theory. It's not a conspiracy theory. Yeah. They are small everywhere.
5: Certain Trader Joe's I will avoid because of their
7: parking lot. Absolutely. Right, but it is done on purpose. They've said that it is.
3: Yeah. I agree. This is a great location, you know, but the parking lot's just too convenient.
5: So. Yeah, we want to make it annoying and tiny.
3: Yeah, we're going to try to find somewhere else.
5: It's on purpose.
6: One I know of that has a massive parking lot.
3: Let's see. How about this?
8: Five things that a grown man could do that's way more gay than sucking another man's vaping. What are you 12? Does Honda still cut the crust off your PB&J Sammies? Get a pack of Reds like a f***ing adult, pussy.
3: Shots fired, Greg.
5: I'm unapologetic
3: about
5: it. But
3: you do both.
5: It's called being an addict.
8: Having a favorite drink at Starbucks. Could you imagine your dad walking in going, yeah, I'll take a macchiato with frosting. And then he takes a sip. He gets that shit on his nose. Pussy.
4: 100%. Yeah.
3: I can't imagine my dad knowing any drink at Starbucks.
4: He's a macchiato with frosting.
3: I can't imagine that.
5: No way. It's coffee.
4: Yeah.
8: Driving the speed limit. As a grown man, you should have places to be if you're out on the goddamn road. Are you seriously going to let a sign tell you how fast you should be driving? Pussy.
3: Yep.
4: Thank you. This guy is 100% so far.
3: Sometimes I wonder, like, are you just out for like a casual, relaxing drive?
4: Yeah, just to see what's going on in the neighborhood.
6: Yeah.
8: Not returning your shopping cart. I have said this a million times, but not returning your shopping cart proves that not only are you worthless and a piece of shit, it proves that you're not a contributing member to society. You're a f***ing loser, dude. Put the s*** back where you got it. Mommy, don't work here. The way I'm out of time. Thank you. USA.
4: We've heard that one.
6: Nice.
5: Is he purposely listening to some song in the background?
3: Yeah, I tried to cut as much of it out. Like
6: he was listening to MIA.
3: I tried to drop it because the song was super loud.
5: Oh, was it?
6: Oh, wow.
3: In his video.
4: Oh, that's what you got it down to?
3: Yeah.
4: Damn.
5: Okay.
3: Yeah. See, now that's a good use of AI right there.
4: I love that feature.
3: You can pop that clip in the AI and you can reduce some of these videos, man.
6: Yeah,
3: so loud.
6: The music's so loud.
3: Can't even hear what the hell you're saying.
6: Because the mix on your phone sounds different than actual, like other speakers.
3: Have the music too loud in your video?
6: Yeah.
3: 877.
5: Not being able to hear the 44
3: Woody.
5: Pretty
3: good. 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
3: Time to check in with the Woody Show News Desk. That's where Jordan is standing by to tell us what's happening today in Peterborough.
16: Drug unit officers with Peterborough Police say a 51-year-old man wanted is facing multiple charges after an arrest downtown. Investigators allege officers seized meth, cocaine, and fentanyl. Riverview Park and Zoo says the seasonal opening of its miniature train ride has been delayed due to required track repairs. The Peterborough Men's Slow Pitch League is looking for new players. President Sean Travis says this is always an exciting time of year.
17: It's a great group of guys. We got a wide range of skills from new ball players or older guys all the way up to really talented ball players.
16: Players aged 55 and up will receive a jersey and cap with registration set at $120. And the Montreal Canadiens lost 3-2 to the Buffalo Sabres. That series is now tied at 2 in the PWHL playoffs. Montreal advanced to the Walter Cup final with a 2-1 win over Minnesota. That's what's up, Peterborough. I'm Jordan on Freak 90.5 and everywhere on the iHeartRadio app.
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friendly reminder that if you're early for work, you're not going to get paid for it. 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And if you're late, you're late. Screw the man. 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
1: So the people over at Dodge have announced they've issued a recall on a bunch of the Ram 2500 pickup trucks.
2: No.
1: Apparently, some of the trucks are too fast for the tires they came with.
3: No, I hate that.
1: You know what I'm saying?
4: This is too powerful.
1: Too fast. According to the notice, the tires in the truck have a top speed of 106 miles an hour.
2: Damn.
1: But the trucks that they were put on have the ability to drive much faster than that. And if the truck goes too fast, the tires, you know,
5: blow off.
1: Yeah, get damaged and could lead to an accident. The good news is that no accidents so far have been reported. So it's a preemptive, preemptive thing. What's the big thing with trucks now? Like, who's?
2: What do you mean?
1: Who's the in truck? Right. What's the hot truck right now?
2: What's the hot truck right now?
1: I know there was always the traditional battle between Ford and Dodge.
2: Yeah. When I was
1: Ford and Chevy.
2: Yeah. When I was younger, I always wanted the Ford F-150. But I don't know what the hot truck is.
1: Then the whole Hemi thing came into the advertising picture.
5: Yeah, Silverado for a while too. I remember that being a big one.
1: Oh, you know who we should ask?
5: Tundra.
1: Let me get dumbass Tyler on this.
5: Oh yeah, the expert.
1: He's the guy.
2: A truck guy.
1: He's the truck guy. That's how he got his nickname, Dumbass Tyler. He got himself into a crazy, well, at the time, a crazy expensive lease to get a truck. He doesn't really do truck stuff, but he got the truck anyway.
2: And he has five brothers. They might have trucks.
1: Yeah. What's the cool truck right now?
3: If I had to guess, it's probably still F-150.
1: You're supposed to be the authority on this, dude.
3: I haven't driven a truck since I got rid of that one like 6 years ago. So, but if I had to say, probably the F-150. Still the same thing.
5: The classic. Mm.
3: It's a classic. You can't go wrong with it.
5: What are the 350 or anything else?
1: Yeah,
3: I'm 250, 350.
2: The best selling right now is F-150.
1: But what's cool?
2: Lightning.
3: Probably that then, if that's the number one.
5: Yeah, but the Raptor is cool. That's what I hear a lot about being the cool truck is the Raptor.
1: Is that the talk among the chicks?
2: Yeah, the Raptor.
1: You guys got one of those?
6: My man has a Raptor.
2: Toyota Tacoma is top selling.
5: Well, and then they list the 2026 Ram 1500 Tungsten because that's the top design leader. It looks the coolest. Yeah. And then the Rivian.
1: I think they're cool. Like, I would see, here's the thing. I think trucks, like pickup trucks and stuff are cool.
3: Mm-hmm.
1: Like, I would like to have one. Like, I think it'd be cool. I would drive one. I would totally drive one. I don't think I could pull off a bald, shaved head.
3: You have to have the right head for it.
1: Well, no, it's not part of it. I'm saying, like, the same way, like, you have to have the right head to pull off the shaved head.
5: Oh, okay.
1: I wouldn't look right driving a pickup truck.
5: I see. I didn't know if that was part of driving
1: like
5: a pickup truck.
1: Like, this dork.
5: Yeah.
1: I don't do pickup truck stuff.
3: Right. Yeah.
1: It's like wearing Carhartt, not doing Carhartt stuff.
3: Yeah. It's like clothing. You see something that is really awesome, but I can't pull
1: like,
3: that
1: I could
3: off.
1: Wear steel-toed boots. I could.
2: Yeah.
1: Why would I?
5: For what?
1: I'm not doing steel-toed stuff.
3: No. Yeah. That'd be pointless.
5: A beam isn't going to land on your foot anytime soon. You're
1: right.
5: Fine.
1: Yeah.
3: No way.
1: Yeah. I just, they look cool. Like my dad, he drives a truck.
3: Yeah.
1: He's got
3: in that world.
1: Oh yeah. But he does like, you know, truck stuff. He's hauling horses and horse trailers and, you know, bales of, you know, hay and straw and things like that.
3: Even living a, you know, normal, boring suburban life, trucks are the most handy vehicle to have. Every house should have one.
5: It should come with a truck.
1: I know. So, well, I think you need something that has more capacity than just a sedan.
3: Yes,
1: yeah. Right?
3: 100%.
1: So whether that's an SUV or it's...
3: Every once in a blue moon, you're buying something that's just too big for a car. You need a truck.
5: Yeah.
1: I like it when you go to a place. When I lived in Oregon, people would call anything that wasn't a car, like a sedan, a truck.
2: Yeah.
1: So they're like, oh, my truck. And it's like, it's SUV.
2: Yeah. It's weird. Expedition.
1: It's kind of like how in, you know, Alabama, it doesn't matter what the soft drink is. Everything's a Coke.
5: Yeah, what kind of Coke you want?
2: So weird.
1: Right.
3: That is weird.
1: But they call it, in Oregon, it's a rig. They'll say my rig.
2: Yeah.
5: Oh, my rig.
2: Yeah.
5: That's kind of cool.
1: And it's also an SUV. Like an SUV.
2: Yeah.
1: I'm like, what?
5: My rig.
1: My rig.
3: Would
1: my
3: rig tricycle. Be a sedan as well or just
1: No.
3: Truck
1: just
3: or SUV?
1: Just a truck.
3: At least that makes sense.
1: Yeah, well, Ram truck recall because just too fast. Too fast. Oh, the other piece of truck news. If you got yourself a lifted truck, they're warning people because gas thieves are targeting you.
3: Oh,
1: because
3: yeah.
1: It's easier to drill into the tank because it's already lifted up.
2: Gas thieves.
1: Wow. Yeah.
2: That's
5: where we're at. This is so like Mad Max.
3: It's so yeah, bandits.
5: Yeah.
1: You know? Yeah, this one guy said the gas heisters hit his truck last week. He was one of three people in his neighborhood on the same night. 10 vehicles in his neighborhood already have been hit. And they said the repair is right around between $1,500 and $2,000.
2: That must be such a pain.
1: Not to mention,
2: though,
1: if they take all the gas out of the tank, I mean, you know, yeah, that's another $7,000.
3: Right. Good God.
2: But to, like, steal gas and, like, I don't know, and then put it back into another vehicle, that must be such a pain.
3: Totally. You got to siphon it with your mouth.
2: Yeah. Yeah. I told you when I worked at a TV station, I try to siphon out the gas out of the TV station vehicle. I couldn't get it out.
3: Dude, I always wondered if I kind of always wanted to try it, though. Like, they do in the movies, they put the hose and then siphoning? You spit it out.
5: Yeah, let it get going.
1: All right, more Woody Show's next. Hang on.
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3: Hey-o.
1: Thank you for being here, giving us some of your time this morning. 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And one of the highlights of the long weekend is the opening of boating season along the waterway.
3: Nice.
1: Parks Canada will have the majority of the locks open along the 386-kilometer or 240-mile stretch. 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
5: That's right.
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3: All right, so remember we were talking about Seabass's text ban.
4: Oh, yeah.
3: And again, just to recap, he was sending, like, unnecessary replies to people who weren't even being, like, douchey.
5: Just the normal text question and request or whatever.
3: Which is, I mean, that's, quite frankly, it's just bad customer service.
4: Yeah, like, so many people would reply back, like, my bad, didn't mean to offend.
3: it's not like anybody's offended or whatever. It's not what it was about. It's just about, you know.
4: But, like, sorry, I rubbed you the wrong way.
3: Yeah, the people who are down and cool with the show and whatever, we're going to be down and cool with those people. The people who are douchey and, you know, just hate listening or whatever. You could say whatever you want to them. We've had a number of conversations. It wasn't a one-off thing. And so we decided to give Seabass a little time out from the text while we discuss an action plan moving forward with how we're going to respond to people who are just being nice and participating in the show the way that we've asked them to. Now, what I found really funny, so when we talked about it yesterday, there was the response to the initial banning conversation that I read. Remember the guy that was like, you know, really standing for Seabass?
5: Yes.
3: Mm-hmm. And I read it. Remember his terrible verbiage and everything else?
4: Oh, yeah.
3: I read it word for word. Mm-hmm. Well, they replied to the video that Vaughn posted yesterday as we were discussing it.
4: Okay.
3: I've already sent a message addressing this to The Woody Show, and you all ignore it. We read your message.
4: You were highlighted.
3: All the messages, we read yours.
4: You were featured.
3: And this is what I'm talking about. Like, dude, the public has lost their mind for the most part. Like, and if you're not one of those people, you know exactly what I'm talking about. If you're going, what? Mm-hmm. You're the problem. Because people have gone insane. They really have. Seabass is the backbone of the show, and I really hope he takes his entertainment elsewhere.
4: This has gotten... This escalated quickly.
3: Remember we've talked about there's a weird energy in the world of late.
4: Yes.
3: And I know a lot of people are on edge. And so I'm kind of chalking it up to some of that stuff. You know, like a high cost of living. And
5: people are
3: Things are stressful. And that's fine, I guess, if, you know, like, it's fine. We're not, you could say whatever you need to.
4: We can take it.
3: Right. Yeah. But I just find it interesting. I just find it interesting that people will get so crazy on something so unimportant.
5: And when it's not even based in reality, where he said you're ignoring him.
3: What's like, that?
5: Well, and it's and his emotional.
3: Well, he didn't hear it.
5: He didn't hear it. Okay.
3: Yeah. But, okay. So you're not listening at all times. I do understand that, but like we didn't ignore it. We read it word for word. Mm-hmm. But the other part, just in general, like when you see things that are happening and the way that people comment, and we're defending. Mm-hmm. Like, you're fine with Seabass making rude comments to people who didn't say anything or didn't do anything rude.
5: Yeah.
3: But in this particular case, I'm the bad guy because I'm, you know, saying, hey, let's be nice to the listeners who are nice.
4: Yeah.
3: I'm the bad guy.
4: You're speaking for the people that are bitching.
3: I'm okay with being the bad guy. It's just more of like an observation. It's a weird energy.
5: It is. And it's not even that you're the, how do I phrase this? Not that you're the bad guy, but it's just the wrong side of history or whatever the
3: is. Yeah, if you read through
6: all the comments,
3: comments and stuff, like, you know, free Seabass.
4: You got to make sure.
6: I definitely posted free Seabass.
3: Woody's an a-hole. It's like, I'm fine. Like, I've said it before. You are free to call me or say anything you want about me as long as it's based on something I've said or I've done. So I was the one that banned Seabass. Game of timeout, because we've had this conversation about, you know, being unnecessarily rude to people who are not worthy of a rude response.
4: Yeah.
3: And so I did that. So if that makes me whatever it is in your eyes, that's fine. The same way, if you want to call me a racist or a homophobe or whatever, that's fine. Based on something I've actually done or said, and that's how you've interpreted, I am 1,000% fine with that. I just think it's interesting.
4: It is.
3: That, you know, you come down on the side of, hey, let's be nice to the listeners who are listening to the show.
5: Yeah.
3: And not just save it for the people who are dicks. That's fine. I'm not saying don't ever say anything to anybody. You can unload on
5: the actual
4: the jackass.
3: On the crossroads type people or Greg's immature replies to text messages.
5: People deserve it.
3: I guess it's just more of like a call out, a wellness check for society. I just I see a lot of that kind of stuff, and I'm wondering what's going on.
6: Well, got to join fun, guys.
4: Wrong side of history.
3: If everybody's in favor, if everybody's in favor of reinstating Seabass, if this is what the listeners were, they're like, we can handle it. We're not pussies. But like,
4: you don't see our text.
3: No, nobody said you're pussies.
4: Yeah,
5: right. It had nothing to do with
3: nobody
5: our
3: said
5: it
3: the audience.
5: Statement.
3: Nothing with the insensitivity training for a politically correct word. It's just like, hey, man, like, you know, like just. I don't even
5: it's
3: know
5: not
3: like,
5: about that.
3: I don't know the right words.
6: Yeah,
3: right.
4: It's like answering the phones. I don't want to be a biatch on the phone because I'm representing a show. Right?
3: Yeah, like if you just answer the phone,
5: what
3: the F do you want?
4: That comes off as we are all me.
3: I would have a conversation with Morgan, like, hey, can we not answer the phones with, what?
4: And if everyone thinks, what do you want?
3: And if everyone loves, what do you want?
4: If everyone loves getting dogged by Seabass, then Seabass, put your name on it.
3: Yeah, that's all.
5: That's a simple solution.
3: Yeah. That's all. You could say whatever you want if you own it.
6: Yeah, that's the solution to all of it.
4: But he can't do it.
6: And that was my number one thing, to sign it.
3: Yeah, so I'm fine.
6: I don't care what he says.
3: We blocked him because he wasn't here. I didn't know where the hell he was to have the conversation. We were like, hey, bring him in. I want to talk to him about this because he's always picking these fights. And he does, he made the point in his argument yesterday. Yeah, where is he right now, for example? But like, he made the point. He's like, no, a lot of times I am responding with it. And he does. And that's fine. That's all good. Just don't pick unnecessary fights. And
5: it's generally like some sort of scientific debate that he'll go back and forth for hours with somebody.
3: or something ridiculous and unnecessary. And we're just trying to have, a nice relationship with the people who are nice and who are cool and supportive of the show.
4: Yeah.
3: That's all.
5: But apparently being nice to people who are nice means you're a pussy.
6: Such a puss, man.
3: It just goes back to my question about just kind of the weird, just the weird energy. And how do you overcome that? How do we change that? Not us, but I'm saying as a people, as a society, how do we change some of that? Because if the answer is not being nice or not trying to be nice to each other and just allowing everybody to unload on people who aren't asking for it. What's the answer?
5: I'm going to work this theory. It started maybe when the shoplifting was so out of control and a lot of people, instead of being angry at the shoplifters, these companies can afford it.
3: Right.
5: Like, why are you, wrong side of history. Why are you coming down on the wrong side?
4: I think that's a big part of it. I also think it's just commenting to people, to anonymous, faceless strangers online. Mm-hmm. It's just like, I can say anything. It doesn't mean anything.
3: That's a good point, too. There is I want to say it's Greece. There's a country that they are trying to pass something that makes it illegal. Like, you can't be anonymous on
6: social media.
3: Online or social media. Mm-hmm. That's like, if you're going to say something, own it.
6: That's been a big topic for quite a while now.
3: Yeah. I like that. That seems fair.
4: Mm-hmm. Yeah.
3: Why not?
4: Own it.
3: Well, you can hit us up. I assure you that we get your texts. You can send the text over to 22987. You can call in 877-44-WOODY. We're going to take a quick break. More Woody shows next. Hang on.

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8: Hey, yeah. Hey.
7: So while some may have already got a head start on opening up the cottage or the trailer for the season, the long weekend means the start of holiday traffic along the area highways.
8: Mm-hmm.
7: So everything good comes with something not so great, right?
8: Yep. Yeah, that's true.
7: But going into the weekend, police there are putting out a few reminders. First of all, put out.
8: Good.
7: For the motorcyclists who may be putting their bikes on the road for the first time in months, make sure they're inspected after sitting idle. And for those who are about to switch their tires from winters to all seasons, make sure you go back to the garage and get your nuts tightened. First of all, nuts tightened.
8: Do it.
7: Yeah, there was an incident over the weekend where a tire flew off and smashed another car.
8: Oh my God.
7: In the Ottawa area. So
8: that sucks.
7: All your long weekend traffic safety reminders, everything you need to know, just a couple of reminders for you on our website. Just go to ptbotoday.ca. 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
0: So Gina is getting her dog, finally.
2: Yes.
0: I feel like she's had it for a
2: month. Me too.
3: Well, she's been, like, ramping up to
2: it. I've been preparing.
0: Oh, I know.
2: You don't want to see my Amazon cart.
0: Before we get to all that, so over in Germany, there's this new thing popping up for people who insist on bringing their pets with them to the grocery store.
4: Okay.
0: They've introduced it's a safe pet parking pad.
2: Oh.
0: And they look like those Amazon lockers.
4: Oh, really?
0: What? Yeah, so like you leave your pet in one of these things.
2: That's kind of brilliant. Okay.
0: Outside the store
2: it's like a little crate.
0: You shouldn't be bringing your stupid dog into the store.
2: And I agree.
0: I love my dog, but I'm not bringing her into the store unless it's PetSmart.
2: Yeah, I don't think it's sanitary.
0: She gets to pick out her new toy.
3: Yeah. Those look like Petco when they have the little kittens for
2: adoption. It makes me nervous. Like someone might steal my dog because she's so cute. They don't have your access code.
0: They're temperature controlled kennel spaces. All right, the store entrance, it's ventilated, they're like hygienic, it's fitted with transparent panels so like they can see in and out. It's not like they're in a closed box. Yeah. So the owners, they're able to access the kennels through an app on their phone. They're given a code that ensures that they're the only ones allowed to unlock the kennel that the dog is in. And social media so far has been cool with it. I thought social media would come down and be like, this is ridiculous.
2: No, this is great.
4: I think it's cool, but I wouldn't use it.
0: It's better than leaving the dog in the car where people leave the windows up and leave him in a hot car or something.
2: Or letting him crap all over a grocery store.
0: Well, I don't really see him as crapping. I just don't think it's an inappropriate place.
3: But why bring your dog to the store with you just to put it in a kennel? Wouldn't your dog be better off just staying home?
0: Maybe you're out, you know, walking the neighborhood and you decide to pop into the store to pick up a gallon of milk.
2: Yeah, or you go to the vet or something.
0: I don't know.
3: I see no wrong with this.
0: I've never been in a situation where I'm like, man, I really need to go to the grocery store right now, but I got my dog.
2: Have to have the dog with
0: I think it's just people that just, they bring their dog everywhere.
2: Yeah, that's going to be tempting. I've been in situations, though, where I just have my dog with me and then I need to bring her in. I mean, if I'm traveling somewhere.
3: She's in a bag, right?
2: She's in a bag, yes. She's little. She's portable.
0: If you're traveling somewhere, what? Finish that thought.
2: Like if I'm going somewhere for the weekend and then I'm driving somewhere far and I have her in the car with me and then I need to stop and go somewhere or get something or do something, she's with me. I have to take her.
0: But you wouldn't just leave her in the car, crack the window?
2: Never. Why? Because what if it's hot or somebody steals her and
0: crack
2: she would be scared?
0: Yeah.
2: I mean,
0: like,
2: no,
0: scared.
5: Not even gas station for like 30 seconds.
2: Nope.
5: Wow.
3: She's in the bag and just bring her.
4: I know. Her dog's like 3 pounds. It's easy to bring her. No one's even.
0: It's not that easy. The point is not that it's it's just easy to bring. Like it's the whole point of restaurants. There's certain places, restaurants, grocery stores.
4: Yeah, I'll never do that.
0: Yeah,
3: I've left my dog in the car for 3 minutes at a time, depending on the weather. Never on a hot day.
0: Now let's discuss Gina and this quote dog.
2: Quote dog,
5: your baby
0: that she's getting. This her new cat.
2: Yeah, my new bunny.
0: Yeah,
3: legal bunny.
2: Yeah,
0: her new cat that identifies as a dog.
2: Yeah,
0: all right. It's
2: a Caton de Tulier.
0: Yeah. Okay. First of all, the name, right?
5: Say it well.
3: Right. The name.
0: That's not a real name of a dog breed.
3: The name ruins.
0: Yeah. Right. Yeah. Yeah.
3: Name ruins it.
2: It just means a cotton dog.
0: Greg, what did you determine? What's the minimum weight for an animal to be considered a dog?
3: I would personally 35 pounds.
0: Oh. Okay.
2: Gonna need three of them
5: at least.
3: Yeah.
0: I want to know if this is yours. It was left on the printer. Tyler brought it in.
2: Crap.
0: Tyler brought it in thinking that it was something that I printed out. The 10-week puppy daily routine chart.
2: No!
0: Is this yours?
2: Yeah, okay. I printed it on the wrong printer and I thought it didn't print.
0: Oh, it printed. It printed like 4 times.
3: What's wrong with it?
0: Okay.
2: I want you to see this.
0: Dude, it's a dog. And she's treating this thing as if it's an infant.
2: I'm trying to do the right thing.
0: Like a person.
2: I've researched how I do it.
0: You want to hear what this calls for, Greg?
3: I'm wondering if it includes what Gina has said that made it the most like she's having a baby, not a dog.
0: Yeah.
3: I'm going to have to put it down for a nap.
2: Yeah.
0: That's what I told you. That's what my sister did when she had her first dog. Before she had kids, she was practicing with this dog. And like... Oh, well, Oscar is napping. It got to be quiet. I'm like, it's a dog.
2: They said that when they're that little, you have to put them in a quiet room and perhaps put on a white noise machine.
0: I want to state it for the record. I want to state it for the record. I do love dogs. I love my dog. I have a suicide pact with my dog.
2: Yeah.
0: I get it. I love, they're sweet and everything else.
3: They're miracles.
0: But like, let's keep it like let's keep some perspective here.
2: Can I just say one thing before this starts?
6: when I'm into anything, I go all in. Like, I want to know everything, how to do it. Like, that. Whatever you're about to read, I will admit it's going up on the fridge.
0: What do you mean, so, whatever I'm about to read? You know exactly what
6: I know,
0: I'm about
6: but I'm
0: to
6: saying
0: read.
6: For everyone else, this is going to be like...
0: Okay, here's what it says.
6: Okay.
3: And what's the this title of this document?
0: 10-week puppy daily routine chart.
6: This is humiliating. I did not mean to read it on the printer. Thank you, Morgan.
0: It's going to be her entire personality.
6: Yeah, for 10 weeks.
5: Might as well do it right.
0: Let's start with morning. 6:45.
5: Oh, it has times?
0: Oh, yeah.
6: Dude,
0: oh,
6: that was the point. It's a schedule.
0: Morgan, it's a full-on...
6: It's a schedule.
4: Oh, okay. Wow.
5: That's sad.
0: Okay, here we go.
6: It's a baby.
5: All right, let's hear it.
0: It's a dog.
6: It's a puppy.
0: It's a dog. All right, here we go. 6:45.
6: Yeah.
0: Wake and potty. Like, you're going to wake the dog up?
6: Well, it's
0: time to get up.
3: Yeah,
6: I don't know. I think you're supposed to.
3: Counterintuitive.
0: 7 a.m.
3: That's why they say let sleeping dogs lie.
0: 7:20, potty. 7:30 to 8:15, play slash training.
6: Yeah.
0: 8:15 to 10 a.m., nap number one.
6: Yeah.
0: Nap?
4: Huh?
6: They sleep like 20 hours a day.
0: Let the dog be. Just let it, it's going to nap, let it nap. Like, if it's going to be awake, let it be awake.
6: No, that's not what it says.
4: Who's even doing this? She's not even around.
6: I have a husband and a child.
0: Mid-morning. We're at 10 a.m., potty.
6: Yeah.
0: 10:15 to 11, play slash training. 11 a.m., potty and wind down.
3: Potty and wind
0: down. This is a dog.
6: Yeah.
3: Time to
0: 11:15 to 12:30, nap number two. Now we're to afternoon, 12:30, wake and potty. 1 p.m., lunch. 1:20, potty.
6: Yeah.
0: 1:30 to 2:15, play slash enrichment.
6: Enrichment. What do you think that could be?
0: 2:15 to 3:15, nap number three.
3: Maybe enrichment is meeting other dogs?
0: 3:15, wake and potty. 3:30, potty. 3:45 to 5 p.m., calm play and bonding.
6: Aww.
5: Is this dog getting any time for itself?
6: All the sleep.
0: 5 p.m., nap number four, short nap. Now we're into the evening, you guys.
5: Okay.
3: Gotta eat.
6: Yeah.
0: 5:30. Wake and potty. 6:30, dinner. 6:50, potty. 7 to 8 p.m., light play and training. 8 to 9 p.m., nap number 5. 9 p.m., wake and potty. 9 p.m. to 10:15, calm time. Snuggles, chew toys.
6: Aww, snuggles.
0: Night routine. 10:45 to 11 p.m., final potty.
3: How late are you supposed to be up?
6: No,
0: 11 p.m., crate for sleep.
6: Yeah.
0: Overnight, 3:30 a.m., potty break.
6: Yeah.
0: No play, dark, quiet, back to crate immediately.
4: Does anybody work?
0: 6:45 a.m.
6: Like, we're a two-income house.
0: Wake and start day again. This makes me want to put a gun in my mouth.
7: Look. Fellow comrades in mediocrity, I want you to listen very carefully. You can all go straight to hell.
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0: Time to check in with the Woody Show News Desk. That's where Jordan is standing by to tell us what's happening today in Peterborough.
10: A 22-year-old Peterborough man wanted on a warrant issued by the Canada Border Services Agency was taken into custody late last week. Police say officers located the man on Friday afternoon in a parking lot near Tower Hill Road and Chemung Road. And now here's Chris Soares with Playoff Fever, supported by Highland Tree Care, Cooley Security, and Bruiser Automotive and Tire.
11: Well, sometimes you simply need the bounces to go your way. And that happened last night for the Buffalo Sabres. Tage Thompson dumping a puck in, took a weird bounce off the glass and hit the back of Montreal's goaltender and into the net. Buffalo wins it 3-2 to tie the series after four games. The Canadiens went 1-for-7 on the power play. Elsewhere, Vegas needed overtime to slip by Anaheim 3-2. The Golden Knights lead that series 3-2. Professional Women's Hockey League, where Montreal beat Minnesota 2-1 to advance after five games. They'll take on Ottawa for the Walter Cup. Plus, a news conference scheduled for tomorrow morning. Looks like the PWHL will be born in Hamilton. I'm Chris Soares. Playoff Fever continues next at noon.
10: 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I'm Jordan on Freak 90.5 and everywhere on the iHeartRadio app.

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1: Wind makes everything worse. Hot, uncomfortable. Hot, but windy.
2: Ugh.
1: Worse.
2: Like you're in an oven.
1: Rain, okay. Rain, but wind.
2: Yeah.
3: Goes right in your face.
2: Snow.
1: Snow, but wind. Uh-huh. It's worse.
4: The Woody Show.
5: Yeah, Gina's getting plenty of advice.
6: On
5: the text from people like Rockstar Yorkie.
7: Oh, wow.
6: Yeah, I haven't seen that one.
5: And other people who have Instagrams for their dogs. You know?
6: I haven't seen that one yet.
5: Yeah.
7: Awesome.
5: Which is exactly what we're trying to keep her from becoming, which is a crazy dog person.
3: Now, to be fair, somebody texted in that you and I, Woody, are not getting that large dogs are very different than small dogs.
7: Oh.
3: So we could be getting this all wrong.
6: Okay.
3: Maybe that's the case, Gina.
6: Maybe.
5: Mm. Maybe.
6: Yeah. And, or what about Gina's just trying to be a good dog mom? Give her some slack. Yeah. Obvi, half this list won't be done, which is what I was trying to say.
3: I said I applauded your effort.
6: Thank you.
5: Yeah, raising a puppy is not rocket science. It's like the...
3: I can't speak to it. Never had a puppy.
5: It's like babies. Like human babies. People make it way more difficult than it is. And I guess if you're going into it and you've never done it before... That's why by the second or third one, you're like, okay.
7: Easy peasy.
5: Like the first kid is like this crazy, you know, routine or whatever.
6: Right.
5: Baby wipe warmers. The third kid's changing his own diaper.
6: Well, and also I think Sammy and Greg can speak to this more than anyone else in this room, that when I don't know something or if it's my first experience doing something, there's not
3: every
6: a question
3: variable must be
6: that
3: examined.
6: Won't be. This is who I am. I want to be prepared.
5: Oh, and
6: I want
5: you
6: to over-prepare.
5: That's why, you know, we were discussing, if you're just joining us, found this on the printer, dumbass Tyler brought it in thinking it was mine. I go, oh, it's not mine, but I think I know who it is. You give that to me.
6: Yeah.
5: Brought it. Mm-hmm. It's a schedule basically every 15 minutes of what to do with this dog.
6: Well, and,
5: from 5 a.m. in the morning until 11 p.m. at night.
3: Yeah.
6: Or more.
8: Just, even then again at 3:30 in the morning.
5: Yeah.
6: And I want to know what the rules are so I can break them.
5: Follow up from Mother's Day. I just thought this was funny. Somebody said, I sent my mom a Mother's Day text, and all she said was thanks.
6: Ooh.
5: I asked her what was wrong, and she said the text made her feel undervalued and a call would have been better.
7: Oh, yeah.
6: Yeah,
7: for sure.
6: I mean, okay, I think we can all agree with that.
3: Yeah. That's fair.
5: I don't know, like, what if you're calling later? But like, you wake up in the morning, the first thing you think is like, oh, it's Mother's Day. Hey, happy birthday, Ma. And you'll call later.
8: Well, then say I'll call you later.
7: Okay. I would always call later.
5: I got a card from my 5-year-old that said, I love you, Mom, but I love Dad more.
6: Oh, damn.
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5: That free show every Wednesday and Saturday night at the park starting on June 27th. So Gowan will make his fourth appearance on the Music Stage Fest, plus Dwayne Gretzky has also been announced. Nice. 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The complete lineup will be announced later on today. 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
6: Yep.
5: So make sure you check that out at ptbotoday.ca.
6: Yes. Right. Yep.
5: Phones are open. 877-44-WOODY. 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
0: 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And somebody had mentioned this recently and said, hey, I haven't heard you guys do interview roulette in quite a while. And we do get pitched on guests all the time.
2: Yeah. Constantly.
0: And we saw one that that popped up.
3: Irresistible one, really.
0: Yeah, right.
4: Too good to be true.
5: Yeah.
0: And we're like, wow.
3: This guy does this?
0: Yeah.
3: Interesting.
0: Yeah, and so we figured Greg Gorey would be the perfect person for interview roulette with a psychic firefighter.
5: What? Yes!
2: Nice!
4: Just the title, Psychic Firefighter. Let's start there. What is that?
0: If we remember, recent memory serves, Greg was taking issue with, you know, like, firefighters and just,
3: he said they're all worthless
0: and
4: overpaid. Let's go. Yep.
0: Mm-hmm. You want to clarify?
4: We had a segment called Unpopular Opinions.
0: Right.
4: And my unpopular opinion was if you're just like a small town firefighter and you go to a burning building and you stand outside and hold a hose to it, big deal. And I had the caveat that you like to overlook, not big city firefighters, not ones that go into high rises, et cetera, et cetera.
5: And some would say it's the perfect example of the segment, which is controversial opinions.
4: Thank you, yeah. Gina.
0: That was the oversimplification.
4: Right. And now this gets turned into, you might recall when Greg said he hates firefighters.
3: he just said the vast majority were not a big deal.
2: Yeah.
0: Was that true or false? I think that's what
4: the vast majority of firefighters.
5: He's trying to figure out if there's more small towns or more big cities.
4: Yeah. I don't know how more clear I can be. Small town that you're standing outside holding a hose.
0: Yeah. And then psychic stuff. Yeah. So you combine the psychic stuff with firefighters.
2: Rip.
0: Yeah. And that's this round of interview roulette. Should we just get into it?
3: Yeah. Greg Gorey is an excellent interviewer. So of course he's going to set us up perfectly.
0: Okay. Yeah. So, the questions for interview roulette, just to remind everybody how this works, we get pitched on guests all the time. We decide to take one of those guests up on their offer to come on the show, and we set somebody on the show up as to be the person doing the interview. And we, the rest of the people on the show, provide the person who's doing the interview with the questions they are required to ask.
4: Verbatim.
0: Whatever the question is, you've got to read it.
4: You can't sugarcoat it. You can't change it.
5: And you can't look at it ahead of time.
4: No.
0: As you can imagine.
4: Physically hands it to you when you're mid-sentence.
0: And as you can imagine, the questions that get come up with here make it a little bit awkward at times.
2: Maybe.
0: Yeah. All right,
4: you always run the risk that they'll hang up on you.
0: Interview roulette with the psychic firefighter.
6: I'm actually excited to talk to the psychic firefighter, Andrew Radziwicz. You realized you had psychic abilities when you were a firefighter, an actual firefighter, and you had a vision of your grandma, and she had warned you not to enter this one building that you were working at, and then seconds later, the place blew up. Is that your big awakening?
7: Yeah, I mean, that was basically the big one, and that took me down this journey to put me in the place where I'm at today as being known as the psychic firefighter, yeah.
6: Being that you were a firefighter, and we have your picture here, have you ever thought about doing a calendar? Because, yeah.
3: Craig, we get it. You're gay.
0: So
2: thirsty.
4: I was like, just get through it. I wasn't gonna be like,
6: Have you ever thought about doing a calendar? Because, yeah.
7: Yeah, no. Absolutely, I'm open-minded. Maybe there's other first responders or other firefighters out there that have abilities. And I know there are, because I've had people reach out to me from all over the world.
3: Ah, so he's going to get buddies.
5: All right. Okay.
4: From all over the world.
0: This is our psychic firefighter friend, interview roulette with Greg Gorey.
6: I did notice that all the video reviews selected to be on your website are from hot chicks. Did your dead grandma give you that idea?
3: Jeez, Greg.
0: Because he's a psychic.
2: Yeah.
4: Oh, rude.
0: You can probably speak with dead people.
2: Uh-huh.
3: He has a lot of testimonials. Psychicfirefighter.com, by the way.
0: Yeah, all right.
6: Nice. Did your dead grandma give you that idea?
7: I'd say 90-something percent of the people that come to me are female. Mm-hmm. It is very tough sometimes to get New York City firefighters, cops, FBI agents to leave reviews. So if the ones that are listening out there that I've read, please leave a review or a video review. But no, it seems to be mostly females that do come to me over the years.
3: Mm. Oh, I wonder why that is.
0: Where do you go to see this guy?
3: Psychicfirefighter.com.
0: Nice. Okay, psychicfirefighter.com. And what does he offer?
3: Readings. That's about it. Readings. You can get 1 hour.
4: And he's a medium, so he can contact departed loved
5: ones. Oh, right.
0: Okay. So it's not just like, telling you, ooh, there's going to be a big fire.
5: Yeah, he's not just talking about fires.
4: I don't want to mow the lawn, Seabass, but do you bring up where he tells me where he's from?
3: Yeah, that comes up later.
4: Okay.
0: Yeah.
4: Never mind.
0: Interview roulette. Greg is doing the interview with the psychic firefighter. We provide all the questions. Here's the next question.
3: Well, actually, this is not a question. Because he's talking to Greg, and he's a psychic. When you're a psychic, things just kind of come to you.
5: Sure.
3: Mm-hmm. And this guy was just kind of sensing some things about Greg.
0: Oh, okay.
7: It's just interesting because I'm just getting some sort of connection to back home personally. So like I said, I grew up on the border of Queens and Nassau. So I don't know if it's you or somebody close to you or somebody you work with, but there's somebody you work with or somebody in that area that just pointing that arrow.
6: Well, I was born in Jamaica, Queens. I have family in Floral Heights.
7: Wow. The other thing that was just stirring up too, this is just a little random. They were showing me like a cat person. So it could be you or somebody you work with or close to you.
6: It's probably Sammy's boyfriend. He's the only one with a cat and we all think he's gay.
7: Wow.
0: Secretly. Yeah. Secretly.
4: Yeah. But he brought up Queens and Jamaica. Yeah. And he's like, for some reason, I was compelled to tell you that. Pretty weird.
3: But notice how he couched that. It's like either you or someone your friend or someone you work with. Like, right. Like they always throw in like, and it's like, give you all the openings.
4: Thrown in Chicago and it might have a chance.
3: Yeah, maybe. That's kind of how cold reading works.
0: All right. So next question for the psychic firefighter, Gregory, interview roulette.
6: So Andrew, if you are so psychic, tell me which STDs I've already had and which ones I'm still going to get.
4: I like that question. That's funny.
0: That's a good one. Yeah, yeah. Which ones I still have to look forward to. All right.
7: No. I wish it works. For example, I've had people come to me and I've seen things they were just not aware about in the moment. But anything pre-existing or anything you talk about, I have no idea about health things like that. STDs now.
6: All right. Well, sadly, the correct answer was gonorrhea.
3: So that's not how he can't predict your or read your past.
4: Right.
3: It's just whatever's coming to him at the moment.
0: Yeah.
3: You know?
0: Yeah. But so

0: coughing, breathing idiot. How do you address them?
1: Yeah, what would you say about that?
2: There's no evidence of anyone having psychic powers.
3: I was studied by a doctor at Stanford University, Dr. Gary Nolan. He was nominated for a Nobel Peace Prize. And he said to me, Andrew, if anyone says to you, you know, you're crazy or this is nonsense, just tell them you have a very interesting, awesome life that they're just not going to understand. And this phenomena is very, very real. And the psychic phenomena is connected to the UFO phenomena.
4: Oh,
0: he throws a bunch of stuff at you. So he was studied by this doctor, and this Dr. Gary Nolan, I didn't realize this, he is one of the leading UFO guys out there. And so somehow, when his thing that he's really into is somehow related to your other imaginary thing that you're really into, and he's actually a doctor of immunology, which has nothing to do with UFOs, nothing to do with psychic, obviously. But that's how he gets his foot in the door for credibility.
4: Being a doctor.
0: Yeah. Right. So he's
2: nice.
0: Yeah. So he was studied by an immunologist and he told him that his psychic abilities were real. Sounds legit.
4: Hell yeah.
0: oh, another thing. Nominated for Nobel Peace Prize. The Nobel Prize Committee does not intentionally, they do not release the list of nominations until 50 years after the nomination.
4: Oh, weird. So how does he know?
5: How would you know?
0: Because you kind of make that stuff up.
4: So I was nominated as well.
1: You can say that.
0: And there's also hundreds, if not thousands, of people nominated every year for all kinds of things. So a lot of garbage going on right there.
4: Love it.
2: Have you ever thought about doing a calendar? Because...
1: Yeah.
4: Jeez, Greg.
1: We got more with the psychic firefighter interview roulette next on The Woody Show.
6: I'm not wearing a helmet.
2: Not going to wear a helmet.
6: No, like straight up. Yeah. You guys are idiots. The Woody Show. We'll be right back.
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4: Hey. Yeah.
1: Looking to get into the long weekend as quickly as we can. Now, it may not feel like it yet, but the May 2-4 long weekend, that is the unofficial kickoff to summer.
5: Oh, yeah.
4: Rip.
1: In honor of Queen Victoria's 207th birthday. She looks great.
5: She really does.
1: We're rolling back to the musical calendar, to the 90s. So it's another nothing but the 90s long weekend, all your favorite 90s alternative throwbacks that you know and love. So the Peppers and Nirvana and Foo Fighters and some of those forgotten songs of the 90s. Do you remember Joan Osborne?
5: Of course.
2: Yeah.
1: Do you remember the Refreshments Banditos? That was a great song.
2: Oh. Vaguely.
1: So just how far down do you want to go where we can talk it over a cup of Joe and we can look deep in my
5: you
1: eyes.
5: You certainly remember
1: like,
5: it.
1: I was a supermodel.
2: Somebody who doesn't like lyrics, you're a lyrical Rain Man.
1: Well, I remember that song, dude, and that's how the song started. So everybody knows the first couple lyrics of the song. Anyway, thanks to Apollo Grill with the best burgers in town. Fresh steak, ground in-house daily. 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
5: That's right.
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1: Bully Show.
2: Interview Roulette. Somebody says on the text, Interview Roulette is one of my favorites. Greg is killing it. The questions are great. They're the best. Interview Roulette.
3: So I love Interview Roulette. We need to do it way more often.
2: Well, we don't take a lot of guests for the show. But we get pitched on guests all the time. Mm-hmm. This one was just one that we had to take. Psychic firefighter.
4: It was begging us.
5: Love it.
2: Yeah, and he lives in Australia.
3: Right.
2: And
3: that's awesome. A hardcore New Yorker.
5: From New York, yeah.
3: Full-time in Australia.
2: Right.
5: But he has an accent.
2: Yeah.
3: Yeah, very much.
2: Oh. Yeah. That's more the New York accent, though, than...
5: No, I heard, like...
6: I did, too. I heard a little bit of Australian accent, yeah.
2: Is he
6: trying to pick it up.
2: Because he just moved there, right? Yeah.
5: I heard it, though.
2: He's been there for, like, 5 seconds.
3: Just became full-time resident.
5: How's my pie?
6: Yeah. Right. Maybe he's trying to blend in.
3: Yeah. I'm not hearing any Australian.
5: No, I...
2: Me neither.
5: I immediately heard it in the beginning.
2: No, I didn't. I heard more New York.
6: Yeah.
5: But no.
2: That's just me. All right, Interview Roulette. We wrote all the questions for Greg. Greg just has to read them verbatim, puts him on the spot, makes him feel a little awkward. Because is being super nice.
3: He's
2: very nice. Psychicfirefighter.com. And let's go to the next question, Interview Roulette.
3: My great uncle died in a toaster accident. Could we try to contact him?
7: So proactively trying to reach people, it's just all a matter of what's around or who's around. But if there's someone that is, you know, if I say, hey, I want to contact to speak with my grandmother right now, there's no guarantee that she will specifically come through. It's just whatever is around or whatever message is around that has to come through.
2: Yeah, you don't want to know if someone's home.
6: Yeah.
2: Right.
6: Leave a message.
5: She might be napping.
2: So. Yeah, right.
3: We could try, but we can't guarantee.
5: Yeah. I tested this with AI because I'm like, oh, this is really going to help mediums because all I typed in to AI is, does Menace from the Woody Show know anybody that has passed away? And it came back with Ralphie May.
3: Oh, wow.
5: So, like, if I'm in the audience at one of these ceremonies, people can be asking questions. And then in the back, somebody can be on AI and be like,
2: okay.
3: All right. The info.
5: Allegedly, that's what they already do.
2: Interview Roulette, psychic firefighter. Next question with Greg.
3: Andrew Radziwitz. He's the psychic firefighter. And as somebody who thinks that basically anyone can do what a firefighter does, wouldn't it be more efficient and basically cheaper to just let the neighbors know to run outside and point a hose at a burning house?
2: Well, that almost sounds like Greg could have wrote it himself, though.
5: I know. Right?
8: We thought other people write these, Greg.
5: Yeah.
3: Yeah, I wanted to throw in one of my own there. Yeah. Kidding.
2: All right. Well, what does he say to that?
3: Just let the neighbors know to run outside and point a hose at a burning house.
7: That's right. Yeah, you know, there's some neighborhoods I saw that if you don't pay your taxes and there's a fire in your house, the fire department won't come put it out. So, yeah, that's wild.
3: So you would rely on the neighbors then?
7: Because I couldn't believe that. That would never happen in New York.
5: All right. So you tell me that right there, that sentence that guy just said didn't sound like he's from Australia.
2: I'm not sure.
6: No, but he had some words. He switches back and forth between New York and Australia.
4: He's trying. He's working
8: on it. Now that you mentioned, I am hearing it. Yeah.
3: What is your favorite kind of hose? Because my favorite are manufactured in Mexico. They call them Jose's.
2: That's also true. See, Greg could have wrote that one, too.
3: Very true.
2: All right. I'm going to listen even more carefully on the accent on this one. All right, here is what he says.
3: They call them Jose's.
2: Yeah.
7: Actually, I worked with a few Jose's, a few Jose B's, a few Jose C's. You know, I love them all and everything in between. No. I don't discriminate. If your house is on fire, you need service, I'm there to help you out. I don't care.
2: I don't care.
3: 100% New York.
2: That one sounded 100% New York.
5: Yeah, but the previous one.
2: Yeah, let me go back to that last one.
3: Just let the neighbors know to run outside and point a hose at a burning house.
7: That's right. Yeah, you know, there's some neighborhoods I saw that if you don't...
2: That's New York.
7: Pay your taxes and there's a fire in your house, the fire department won't come.
4: I think he's working on it on fire department.
2: But it's a fire department.
8: But like neighborhoods.
7: Yeah. Put it out. So, yeah, that's wild.
3: So you
2: see, wild. Okay, yeah, wild. I hear a little bit of Australia there.
6: Yeah.
8: How's your pie? It's wild.
2: It's wild.
3: Would rely on the neighbors then.
7: Because I couldn't believe that. That would never happen in New York.
2: It would never happen in New York.
8: Oh.
2: Hey, how you doing?
5: Yeah, he's going in between.
2: Well, there you go. That is the psychic firefighter, you guys. Psychicfirefighter.com.
3: He's a nice dude. Yeah.
2: He'll do readings. You know?
5: Greg, you got to tell me about these hoes.
2: Yeah.
3: The Jose's that I love so much?
2: Mm-hmm. All right, well, nice job, Greg.
3: Thanks. Right. Good questions, guys.
2: Very brave.
3: All right, now, let's do it again.
2: Much braver than just pointing a hose, right?
3: Talking like this? Yeah. For sure.
2: 877-44-WOODY. 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
2: 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That's where Jordan is standing by to tell us what's happening today in Peterborough.
22: Peterborough police are investigating a hit and run in a residential school zone after a crash on Marsdale Drive. Police say at about 5:30 p.m. on Saturday, a vehicle traveling 90 kilometers an hour lost control and struck a parked vehicle in a driveway before leaving the scene. Trent University has named Glenn Cranny as vice president and head of Trent University's Durham GTA campus, effective July 1st. The Peterborough Humane Society's 50-50 jackpot has officially reached more than $80,000. PTBOtoday.ca caught up with Kevin McKenzie, who is the director of fund development, and he talked to us about the early bird prize.
23: That, we think, spurred people on to buy their tickets earlier or to buy more tickets.
22: The lottery is open until Friday afternoon. And in sports, the Montreal Canadiens fell 3-2 to the Buffalo Sabres. The late game had the Vegas Golden Knights winning 3-2 in overtime against the Anaheim Ducks. That's what's up, Peterborough. I'm Jordan on Freak 90.5 and everywhere on the iHeartRadio app.
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1: 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More fun than gonorrhea. I mean, I've had gonorrhea a few times, and I'd say I haven't had gonorrhea. The Woody Show.
0: Oh, well, that's going to do it for Wednesday, everybody.
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0: 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Back tomorrow with an all-new show. Anything you got for us between now and Thursday, we want you to leave that on the After Hours voicemail. That number is 877-44-WOODY. You can also find and follow us on social media. 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
2: Yeah.
0: Greg Gorey.
3: Yes.
0: Parting words of wisdom, please.
3: Yeah, teach your kids not to lie as you tell them that the playground is closed and the ice cream truck is out of ice cream.
2: Yeah.
0: That is true.
2: Always.
0: That's what we say to parents when they hear us talking about something on the show. A show is clearly not for children.
3: Mm-hmm.
0: And we go, well, you're the one that had the radio on, number one. Yeah, but number two... Uh-huh. Why all of a sudden do you have this sudden bout with the need to tell the truth?
2: Yeah. The dessert's too spicy. You wouldn't like it.
0: Yeah. Like, hey, Mom, can we go to XYZ later? We'll see.
2: Yeah.
0: No,
2: yeah.
0: You're not even considering it.
2: No.
3: Yeah, the answer's
2: it's forgotten.
0: You lie there. You lie in a number of other situations.
3: All the time.
0: But when the Woody Show talks about, like, a mouth party.
2: Oh, yeah.
0: All of a sudden you feel the need that you have to explain what that is to your kid.
4: Yeah.
0: And then complain to us about it.
4: Weird.
2: Yeah. I don't get it.
0: That's your problem. All right. Thank you very much, Greg Gorey.
3: You got it, Woody.
0: Thank you so much for giving The Woody Show some of your valuable time this morning. You know we love and appreciate you for that. The rest of you guys can suck it. We'll catch you back here on Thursday. Have a great day. SMDMM.
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There's Cake and Never There, Freak 90.5, Alternative Rewind. My name is Reed, checking in for your Wednesday, a rainy one at that. Showers, they say, wrapping up around noon, then a chance of showers for the afternoon. Risk of a thunderstorm, 16 is the high, 9 in Peterborough right now, and we're not even going to talk about the flukiest goal I have ever seen in my life when it comes to hockey with the Habs and Sabres last night. We're not even going to talk about it, okay? I'm over it, I think, but it was the first thing I thought of when I opened up my eyes again this morning. How about we talk about Peterborough native Porter Martone, who went from the OHL to the NCAA to the NHL, and now he's going to be playing in the World Championships for Canada. So a big congratulations to him. It was announced after the Flyers got eliminated that he will be joining the team. So pretty awesome stuff. They'll get that thing going for the next couple of weeks. And Friday is the first game for Team Canada, taking on Sweden. Good stuff.

0: yesterday I was talking how I have a bit of seller's remorse. I've got my old pool up on Facebook Marketplace. We've had it for 6 years. It's a pop-up pool, and we put it up and take it down each and every year. We've had a lot of fun with it. I put it up for sale thinking the amount that I was selling it for was probably going to be a good amount, but no sooner did I have it posted when I got tons and tons of messages. And not just the messages like, is it still available? It was the follow-up questions. It was the people that were saying flat out, hey, where do you live? I will be at your house in 10 minutes. So I realized, you know what, I've priced it too low. And, you know, because it's a tight economy, I can use every penny I can get. I thought, well, is it okay to possibly raise the price so that I can get maybe fair market value? Is that like offside? Is it okay to raise the price on Facebook Marketplace? And I was asking for your suggestions yesterday at 705-874-9050. And I got one from someone who gave me an idea of something I didn't even know you could do on Facebook Marketplace. And I'll let you hear what he had to say coming up in the next 12 minutes here on Freak 90.5.
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0: Creek, 90.5 Alternative Rewind. It is Reed hanging out with you on this Wednesday. If you missed it yesterday, I was talking about how it's the end of an era for the pop-up pool we've been using for the past six summers. It has been a lot of fun. I'm going to miss it, but decided to put it up on Facebook Marketplace, and immediately there was a lot of interest. That's probably an understatement. You know, tons of messages, people saying they want it, they'll come take it right now, and that usually means you've priced it too low. So then the first thing you think of is like, well, if I can get more money for it, I should raise the price. But then I was like, I don't know, is that a cool thing to do? I've never done it before, but I was asking you at 705-874-9050 if you have or what you think of the idea of raising prices when you've got something for sale on Facebook Marketplace.
1: Hey, about the Facebook Marketplace thing, they have Facebook auctions if you want to dicker with the price, or you should have posted it on eBay. Otherwise, if you post it on Marketplace and then you try and raise the price, it's a bit of a dick move, and a lot of the people who were interested won't buy.
0: I have never heard of Facebook Marketplace auctions, and had I known, maybe I'd put more things on that. In fact, I can't even really seem to find it anywhere on Facebook, so I'm not exactly sure how that works. But yeah, I guess theoretically, if people bid on your item, then there's no worry about, you know, you'll get what the market value is, I suppose. So that could be something to explore for the future. It sounds like SOL for this time around, because the last thing I want to be known for is the big D.

0: What's Up on Freak 90.5.
1: Drug unit officers with Peterborough Police say a 51-year-old man wanted is facing multiple charges after an arrest downtown. Investigators allege officers seized meth, cocaine, and fentanyl. Riverview Park and Zoo says the seasonal opening of its miniature train ride has been delayed due to required track repairs. The Peterborough Men's Slow Pitch League is looking for new players. President Sean Travis says this is always an exciting time of year.
2: It's a great group of guys. We got a wide range of skills from new ball players or older guys all the way up to really talented ball players.
1: Players aged 55 and up will receive a jersey and cap with registration set at $120. And the Montreal Canadiens lost 3-2 to the Buffalo Sabres. That series is now tied at 2 in the PWHL playoffs. Montreal advanced to the Walter Cup final with a 2-1 win over Minnesota. That's what's up, Peterborough. I'm Jordan on Freak 90.5 and everywhere on the iHeartRadio app.
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It's one of my favorite ways to gamble. I'm doing it 50-50 style. I love me a good 50-50. You know, a little bit of something for you, and you give back to an organization. 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And they got one on right now where the jackpot has reached over $80,000, which is amazing. You get money, they get money, everybody wins. If you want to find out more about what they do and how to get in on their 50-50, you can head to ptbotoday.ca. That is our website story up there talking about that. But you want to get those tickets soon because it's Friday at 1 p.m. when it closes. Let's continue rolling through some great tunes on your Wednesday. Weather might not be awesome, but the music is great. Coldplay, Freak 90.5.

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breaking news this morning. They have parted ways with head coach Craig Berube. Still to come musically, the Police, Green Day. This is Big Sugar, All Hell for a Basement. It's on Freak 90.5.

the big news yesterday. It was all over your social media feed. Dunkin' Donuts returning to Canada. Or I guess they've dropped the donuts now. It seems like they are just a Dunkin'. Anyway, they have not been here since 2018. You might have been part of a generation that has never even experienced it before. My kids talk about Dunkin' all the time to me because they see it on TikTok. But they don't really know anything about it besides, you know, what they see there. I grew up on Dunkin' Donuts in Montreal. That's all we had. We didn't have Tim Hortons until I came to Ontario. Anyway, they are going to open up some locations in Canada later this year, early next year. And I do believe I have found maybe Canada's biggest Dunkin' Donuts fan. We're going to chat with him coming up in the next 12 minutes. Find out what it is about Dunkin' he loves so much and what makes him perhaps their biggest fan here in Canada anyway. That's on the way right now. Linkin Park, Crawlin' Freak, 90.5.

0: Big news yesterday, Dunkin' Donuts says they are making a return to Canada. There was probably a whole generation of people that said, oh, Dunkin' was once in Canada? Yeah, closed shop in 2018, but there were a lot of franchises in Quebec. That's where I grew up. I grew up on Dunkin'. Anyway, it is going to be owned by Foodtastic, which is a Canadian operator. They own like Second Cup, Milestones, Pita Pit, that kind of thing. And they say that they are going to be able to open up a Dunkin' every week. About 52 new Dunkin' locations in Canada each year, starting late this year, early next year. And I have managed to find someone who I think may be our biggest Dunkin' fan. His name is Bill. How big of a Dunkin' Donuts fan are you, Bill?
1: Huge. Huge Dunkin' fan. Back in the 80s when we all had motorcycles and we'd drive our bikes coffee shop to coffee shop, and we'd always end up there. So,
0: and so, what is it then about Dunkin' Donuts that became like why you became such a huge fan?
1: Well, it's this. I find it a smoother coffee than some of the other coffees I drink. We used to go down to the States a lot, and everywhere we would go, we'd stop into a Dunkin's, and I'd get my picture taken in front of Miami runs on Dunkin's, Las Vegas runs on Dunkin's. I'd always buy a little trinket. And I usually make my own stuff, too. I've made my own lamp with an empty Dunkin' Donuts container and stuff like that.
0: There you go. Will we get one in Peterborough? Probably eventually, I guess. No announcement on locations yet, but it sounds like Dunkin' Donuts, Dunkin's Canada, whatever we're calling it, is making its way north of the border. Save me, the Tea Party. It's Freak 90.5.

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1: A 22-year-old Peterborough man wanted on a warrant issued by the Canada Border Services Agency was taken into custody late last week. Police say officers located the man on Friday afternoon in a parking lot near Tower Hill Road and Shemong Road. A major infrastructure proposal for Peterborough's East End has been put on hold after Peterborough City Council deferred consideration of the Ashburnham Drive realignment. You still have a chance to win more than $80,000 from the Peterborough Humane Society's 50-50 jackpot. PTBOtoday.ca spoke with Kevin McKenzie.
2: We are at a record level. We have never seen this side of $80,000. So right now the 50-50 jackpot is just above 80. Who knows how large it's going to be by Friday, and half of that will go to a member of the community who bought tickets.
1: And speaking of winning money, Tamara Kay of Peterborough won $75,000 after playing instant lucky lines with the OLG. That's what's up, Peterborough. I'm Jordan on Freak 90.5 and everywhere on the iHeartRadio app.
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There are some songs that when I hear them, I immediately think of the video. And that one there in particular, definitely, I always think of the video for In Bloom from Nirvana, which is done in black and white, and it sort of pays tribute to those variety shows from the 60s, like the Ed Sullivan Show, that kind of thing. Although, that wasn't the original video. There was a video that came out before that version. They call it the alternate In Bloom by Nirvana video, and it has the band kind of like walking around New York City. My name is Reed. I'm checking out for your Wednesday. Jordan Mercier is off today. Graham Elliott will be taking over PTBO today live, and he's going to talk about the Music Fest lineup and an update on the municipal election. So that is coming your way next hour. Have a great day. I'll be back tomorrow. That much closer to the long weekend, starting at 10 a.m. Go with the flow. That's what you should do. Queens of the Stone Age. It's Freak 90.5. See ya.

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1: Hey there, it's Graham filling in for Jordan on this wet and gloomy, chilly, cloudy Wednesday. Let's see if we can brighten up your day here with another edition of PTBO Today Live. Here's those top three stories that we're looking at. Bureau of Police apparently still investigating a hit and run from the weekend. They're looking for an early 2000s silver Chevy sedan, possibly a Cobalt. Late Sunday afternoon, is apparently going 90 Ks in a school zone on Marsdale. Ended up losing control and clipped a parked car in a person's driveway. We have more details up on our website. Tamara is a 40-year-old teacher's assistant, and she's smiling all the way to the bank. She bought a scratch ticket worth $75,000. And speaking of school, Glenn Craney is the new Trent Vice President and head of the Durham campus for the university. Busy show coming up. Our hockey playoff fever is coming up as well. Music Fest unveiled its lineup a little bit earlier on today as well. We'll delve into that and a whole lot more this afternoon here on PTBO Today Live. Find more details at PTBO.

0: Well, rain didn't seem to dampen the spirits down at Quaker Square a little bit earlier on this morning, as the 39th edition of Peterborough Music Fest is getting ready to kick off on June 27th at Del Quarry Park. Of course, the annual concert series, free for everyone to enjoy at Del Quarry Park. It runs every Wednesday and Saturday night. And the official schedule, the lineup, has been released. And here are some of the notable names that came out of this morning's announcement. Of course, Gallon will be opening things up on June 27th. And then on Canada Day, there's a retro rock tribute called Neon Nostalgic taking to the stage. On July the 8th, there is Sass Jordan will be taking the stage as well. Looking forward to Dwayne Gretzky once again in late July. There's also Crash Test Dummies coming up on August the 5th. And the Trans-Canada Highwaymen will be on the stage as well. That includes former frontman Stephen Page as well as part of that lineup. We have the entire lineup plus some comments from the board and members of Peterborough Music Fest. You can find that all up on our website at ptbotoday.ca.
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1: Graham here filling in for Jordan on this Wednesday. But 16 names now vying for a spot on city council. Municipal election still months away, but many have gotten their papers in early to get that head start on campaigning to see if they can be the next to sit in the council chambers around that horseshoe. The most latest name to be added onto that list, Ashley Finn. She has added her name to the Monaghan ward in Ward 2. Again, about 15, 16 names right now in the different wards, five wards around the city of Peterborough. Five names are vying for that mayor's chair as well. And don't forget, we're continuing to keep an eye on the council watch as we lead to that election in October. All those details and a whole lot more can be found on our website at ptbotoday.ca.
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2: The Colorado Avalanche have a chance to punch their ticket to the Western Conference Finals against the Minnesota Wild tonight. The Avalanche have only made it to the Conference Finals once since 2003, but that was in 2022 when they would go on to win the Stanley Cup. If the Wild want to win, they've got to try and contain a lethal Avs offense that scored four or more goals in five of their eight games so far these playoffs. In the PWHL, it's an all-Canadian final for the Walter Cup as Montreal and Ottawa kick off the championship series tomorrow. I'm Matt Latour. Playoff Fever returns at 4.
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1: Peterborough police are investigating a hit and run in a residential school zone after a crash on Marsdale Drive. Police say at about 5:30 p.m. on Saturday, a vehicle traveling 90 kilometers an hour lost control and struck a parked vehicle in a driveway before leaving the scene. Trent University has named Glenn Cranny as vice president and head of Trent University's Durham GTA campus, effective July 1st. The Peterborough Humane Society's 50-50 jackpot has officially reached more than $80,000. PTBOtoday.ca caught up with Kevin McKenzie, who is the director of fund development, and he talked to us about the early bird prize.
2: That, we think, spurred people on to buy their tickets earlier or to buy more tickets.
1: The lottery is open until Friday afternoon. And in sports, the Montreal Canadiens fell 3-2 to the Buffalo Sabres. The late game had the Vegas Golden Knights winning 3-2 in overtime against the Anaheim Ducks. That's what's up, Peterborough. I'm Jordan on Freak 90.5 and everywhere on the iHeartRadio app.
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99.5 with the Imagine Dragons. Time now to find out what's good in Peterborough. Lots of great things happening and slow pitch around the city. Peterborough, always a good time. You see those diamonds filling up. Well, the Peterborough Men's Senior Slow Pitch League is taking the Kinsman Ball Field each Tuesday and Thursday morning. They're looking for players. $120 will get you in, get you a jersey and a ball cap. Looking for players aged 55 and up. So if you're looking to play some ball, the Peterborough Men's Senior Slow Pitch League is looking for you. If you want to sign up, we got more details on our website at ptbotoday.ca. Ben's coming up. It's going to take you through the remainder of your workday. Then Emily will give you the drive home. John later on tonight as well. Here's MGMT on Freak 90.5.

Broadcasting Corporation, Ontario's local broadcasting company, in Peterborough, Ontario, and on the treaty and traditional territory of the Mississauga Anishinaabeg.

Freak 90.5. I'm Ben. I know this is looking way ahead, but the holiday Monday here in Peterborough, the high is expected to be 27

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if you're a big Tragically Hip fan and you've been waiting to hear what kind of things are planned for the 10th anniversary of their final show, we got a couple of big pieces of news earlier today. Freak 90.5. It's been the first came from the band itself. They're going to be releasing a live album. It's called Live July 22nd to August 20th, 2016. It's an album that was recorded all across the country during that final tour back in 2016. They say it'll be 29 songs on 3 records or 2 CDs. They're going to be releasing that on August 21st. So maybe something cool to have if you happen to hit one of those final shows, or if you didn't get tickets to those final dates, you can check them out this way. The other big announcement came from the CBC, and that is that they'll be rebroadcasting that final show in Kingston the next day, August 22nd at 7 p.m. It's a Saturday night. They're going to be rebroadcasting the final show from the Tragically Hip, commercial-free. So you can check out that as well. When I heard both of these bits of news, I got to say, I'm one of those people where, as much as I love the band, that tour and that last show are so perfect in my head that I don't know if I can bring myself to watch it again. Part of me just wants to keep it there in my memory as it is. But maybe that's just some weird quirk of mine. And I'm sure by the time it rolls around, I'll probably end up checking it out.

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1: Drug unit officers with Peterborough Police say a 51-year-old man wanted is facing multiple charges after an arrest downtown. Investigators allege officers seized meth, cocaine, and fentanyl. Riverview Park and Zoo says the seasonal opening of its miniature train ride has been delayed due to required track repairs. The Peterborough Men's Slow Pitch League is looking for new players. President Sean Travis says this is always an exciting time of year.
2: It's a great group of guys. We got a wide range of skills from new ball players or older guys all the way up to really talented ball players.
1: Players aged 55 and up will receive a jersey and cap with registration set at $120. And the Montreal Canadiens lost 3-2 to the Buffalo Sabres. That series is now tied at 2 in the PWHL playoffs. Montreal advanced to the Walter Cup final with a 2-1 win over Minnesota. That's what's up, Peterborough. I'm Jordan on Freak 90.5 and everywhere on the iHeartRadio app.
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I'll explain why next hour on Freak 90.5.

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0: This is kind of like the Sasquatch in a way, where people tell you it exists, but you've never actually seen it with your own eyes. Freak 90.5, it's Ben. That being a scratch ticket that wins $75,000. Somebody here in Peterborough, her name is Tamara. She won $75,000 playing the instant lucky line scratch ticket. And you've bought a scratch ticket before. You see those big amounts on there, but it never occurs to you that somebody actually walks away with it. Congratulations to her. The one thing that I'll say about scratch tickets is that it's possible I've won a whole pile of money before and not even known it, because my wife, for example, will often get me a scratch ticket for Christmas. And it just kind of sits on my bedside table. And the reason being is that in a lot of cases, those scratch ticket games are a little bit time consuming. Like, some of them are straightforward. Hey, just scratch these three boxes. But sometimes it's more than that. It's almost like you gotta call your own bingo game and stuff. Something that's gonna take you like 15 minutes. And I'm like, yeah, I'll get to it later. And I never do. And who knows? Maybe I'm sitting on $75,000 somewhere. Maybe you are too, if you're that kind of person. But not Tamara. She figured it out. She won the money with that lucky line ticket. And if you're one of those superstitious people, if you believe good luck sticks around at stores that sell winning tickets, you can find out where she bought it over at ptbotoday.ca.
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If you feel like you're on a bit of an unlucky streak these days and you need to turn things around, there's a baseball player who changed his luck yesterday by doing something really weird. But if it works, it works. I'll tell you about it. Maybe it'll help you out in the next 15 on Freak 90.5.

0: If you feel like you're on a bit of a streak of bad luck, whether it's at work or at home, there's something that worked yesterday for a Major League Baseball catcher that you might want to try out. Freak 90.5. It's Ben. Now, the guy's name is Cal Raleigh. He's a catcher with the Seattle Mariners. Last year, he had an incredible season. Like, he was runner-up for the MVP. He had 60 home runs. Lately, though, he's been on this huge bad luck run. He hasn't had a hit in his last 38 at-bats, or at least he didn't have a hit before last night. 0 for his last 38, and one of Cal's teammates said, you know what you should do? You should wash off all of that bad luck. You should have a shower while wearing your uniform. Full uniform, go and have a shower. So I guess, you know, desperate times call for desperate measures and all that. Cal did it, and then last night got two hits. So there you go. You never know what's going to turn your luck around. Maybe if you're feeling that way or at work, at home, whatever it is, just, you know, get up there in your work clothes, hop in the shower, and see if that washes it off. Although, again, if it somehow does something to your clothing, please blame the Seattle Mariners and not me.
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CJMB, a division of My Broadcasting Corporation, Ontario's local broadcasting company, in Peterborough, Ontario, and on the treaty and traditional territory of the Mississauga, Anishinaabe.

Freak 90.5, it is Emily coming up. Well, the schedule for Peterborough Music Fest has been announced. We are going to talk about that coming up right now. It's Modest Mouse.

Freak 90.5. Hey, it's Emily. Well, we learned about the full list now for Peterborough Music Fest. They announced this at the 10:30 meeting today. And so we already know Gowan kicking things off June 27th. Now we have Neon Nostalgic. It's a rock retro tribute. Good Lovelies, if you like country and folk. Sass Jordan coming up. Lighthouse as well, another good one. Tyler Joe Miller, we

0: And the Dreamboats, which is 50s and 60s rock and roll, to end things on the 19th. So we have all the details for you about Peterborough Music Fest, the full lineup. We will keep up to date with that. Can't wait to also talk to Peterborough Music Fest as we get up into summertime and the upcoming shows on the way as well. Right now, we're going to get into two new teams with the PWHL. We'll talk about that later on.
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Freak 90.5. It is Emily. This one is a classic song. However, it is new because it is covered by City in Color and Ruby Waters. It is part of Team Canada's upcoming album for the World Cup. And it is Tragically Hips, Ahead by a Century, covered by City in Color and Ruby Waters.

0: Freak 90.5. Hey, it is Emily for the 2026-2027 season. The PWHL has announced two more team for expansions. This means both Hamilton and Las Vegas have been awarded franchises. We learned earlier as well, Detroit would be getting a new team as well. So I'm really pumped seeing the PWHL expanding like this, getting more teams for next year. Also, too, we now know as well, since last night's game, we know it's going to be Montreal versus Ottawa for the Walter Cup. And I'm pumped about this. Going to go see game 3 in Ottawa coming up Monday. And by the way, if you haven't gone to a PWHL game, you got to get to one. If it's not this season, you got to go next season. This is fantastic hockey. And by the way, they've seen some more success in the women's league than they have with the NHL. Of course, there's lots of arguments there, but honestly, you are missing out if you haven't gone to a game yet. You gotta go. Super exciting for this as they expand some more. Coming up in 4 o'clock, we'll also have your playoff fever report, get a little recap on the NHL and PWHL as well.
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Freak 90.5, it's Emily. Coming up after 4, your Playoff Fever report. I'll have that as well, too. Coming up later on after 5, I'm going to have a concert announcement. Tell you how you can beat the box office. I'll leave you a little hint.

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That was the Beaches. Should have known better with their newest track. Coming up, we are going to see what is good in Peterborough. We'll have that on the way. Right now, though, it's the Cranberry.

0: Freak 90.5, it is Emily. Well, what is good in Peterborough? 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Alongside Peterborough slow pitch, will embark another chapter this May, but they're calling for new players out now. It formed in 1991, the 18 Peterborough men's senior slow pitch league takes the Kinsman ball field each Tuesday and Thursday morning in late September, and players 55 and up are provided a jersey, a ball cap with registration set at $120. So if you want more details about this, it's at our website. Head on over to ptbotoday.ca. Stay tuned. Don't forget, I have a concert announcement for you and ways you can win tickets before you can buy them.
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Coming up after the 5 o'clock Mixdown mashup thingy, I have a concert announcement, and you are going to be excited because you get to win tickets before they even go on sale. I'll tell you all the details on the way right now. It's Crazy Town.

Freak 90.5, it is Emily. Well, coming up, I have a brand new single from the Foo Fighters that you can listen to. Their new album just came out in April, so that's a good one. By the way, I also have a concert announcement. This band, just going to give you a little bit of nostalgia. There's a new singer. They're going out on tour. You can win tickets before you win them. I'll tell you more details coming up real soon.

0: Freak 90.5. It is Emily. You just heard from Sublime, which is good timing because, well, we have Sublime tickets. That's right. They are going on tour and going to be in Toronto at the Great Canadian Casino coming up August 20th. And by the way, tickets are going on sale on the 15th, so this Friday at 10 o'clock. However, we want to send you to the show before you can even buy your tickets. We have another round of super simple trivia, and you can find that question by following our Facebook page. Head on over to our page, Hustle and Heart, Freak 905, or our Instagram, Freak 905. You can follow us there, follow the instructions, answer the question, and you could be going home with a pair of tickets to go and see Sublime coming up August 20th in Toronto at the Great Canadian Casino. One fun fact about Sublime, actually. So the late singer, Bradley Nowell, of course, not there, but his son, Jacob, is now taking over for the band and sounds exactly like him. So this is going to be great to go see them on tour. So again, go follow our Facebook page, Hustle and Heart, Freak 905, or Instagram, Freak 905, and you can answer the super simple trivia to win a pair of tickets before they go on sale this Friday.
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Coming up on Freak 90.5, we are going to be chatting about one important show that you can rewatch, relive in history. We're going to get into that coming up after 6. Right now, it's Valley.

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CJMB is what the feds call us. 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Every day, we're making you feel better about stealing from Columbia House. Yeah, we know you did it.

Freak 90.5. It is Emily. I feel like that's everyone's favorite go-to karaoke song. Speaking of the Hip, though, did you know that their final show from the 2016 August 22nd show is actually going to re-air coming up to mark their 10th anniversary of this last performance with the late Gord Downie? This is going to re-air with CBC. They're also releasing new live album of that final tour as well. Another fun fact with the Hip as well, you probably hear it here on Freak 90.5, is Ahead by a Century. We all know that's a song that's been around for a long time. However, City in Color and Ruby Waters have teamed up to cover that song. It is a fantastic cover that we'll be hearing here on Freak 90.5, of course. And that is in support of the World Cup, which will be on that album too. Lots going on with the Hip, and I'm loving every single second of it.

Visualize that new paint smell, because it'll take a week before the stale coffee and moldy pizza stank will take over. From the Pet Supply Warehouse Studios at 730 The Kingsway, Freak 90.5.

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This is who they were talking about. 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

Freak 90.5, it is. Emily, have you watched the roast of Kevin Hart? Some pretty brutal jobs in there, but love roasts. Love watching them. They're so funny. But did you know that it's Kevin Hart because Paul McCartney actually turned down the offer to be roasted on Netflix before producers actually selected Kevin Hart? And this makes me think, be like, okay, yeah, Paul McCartney, I feel like he could take a couple jabs, but... maybe for the best, because sometimes some of those things can get you canceled. So he might have made the right choice here. What do you think? Would you like to watch Paul McCartney get roasted rather than Kevin Hart? Send me a text message or leave me a voicemail. 705-874-9050.

Freak 90.5. Hey, it's Emily. My first signs of summer on the way are the fact that Peterborough Music Fest has released their full lineup. A few days in there that are still to be determined, but some really great acts coming our way, including Crash Test Dummies, now that we know, and among others like Sass Jordan. Well, you can keep up to date with that at our website, ptbotoday.ca.

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0: kind of like it.
1: That's all for me today. However, we're going to keep you entertained, though, because we got the John Show. He is going to go take a walk through some songs. He is going to also test your knowledge on a few things. That's all coming up right now. It's Eminem.

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0: Craig Berube got fired today. Oh, the Leafs rebuild thingamabob is underway. We got a great question for people who are good people coming up here in just a couple seconds. First, though, Bob, you've been waiting on hold. Dare I ask, what do you got for us?
1: Did you see that bachelorette party at an Airbnb turned frightening after police say a man watched women through the bushes and exposed himself?
0: I didn't see that, no.
1: Yanking in the bushes is no way to go through life.
0: Yanking in the bushes. It's actually not a bad name for a cover band. Thank you, Bob. This is Crownlands. It's Freak 90.5. It's Freak 90.5.

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Do the Walking. Emily this afternoon said, hey, Sublime is coming to the Great Canadian Casino, and we have tickets before you can buy them. So get your fingers on our Facebook page for your chance to win tickets to Sublime before you can buy them. We're going to announce a winner on Friday. You and Sublime are...

0: Freak 90.5 is the John Show, and University of Toronto came up with this new phrase called micro habits. It's a growing trend. Basically, it's people that have life figured out and they embrace tiny habits like keeping a clean car, keeping an organized calendar. Maybe they already have reusable grocery bags in their trunk already. Let's use this.
1: Show you're a good person by answering this question.
0: Tonight, show us you're a good person. Answer this question. What's something that instantly makes you think this person has it together? What is something that makes you instantly think this person has it together? Be part of the show. Text me right now, 705-874-9050. Good people answering the question tonight. We're going to put it all together and solve the world's problem.

0: Live, The John Show. Show us you're a good person. Answer this question tonight. What's something that instantly makes you think, this person has it all together? Freak 90.5, what do you got?
1: I admire people who keep their word. Mm-hmm. If they say they'll do something, it's done.
0: Yep, that shows they've got it all together. On the text, Kaylee says, John, they're calm in chaos. Kids can be screaming, life can be happening, and they're just steady. Mm-hmm. That shows you someone who has it all together, indeed. And Ryan on the text says, John, they don't need attention from everyone in the room. That shows they have it together. Those are all good people answering our questions tonight. I like it. I do. So Craig Berube got fired from the Toronto Maple Leafs today. We'll break that down for

Freak 90.5 in Toronto. Spring means two things: potholes and hockey blame. It's the John Show. The Maple Leafs have fired head coach Craig Berube after what we can only call a disappointing season. Fans have exploded online with reactions. Some are happy. Some are saying that perhaps the heart and hustle of certain players just wasn't enough, because hockey isn't just a sport in Canada. It's an emotional infrastructure. The Leafs change their coaches more often than people change their smoke detector batteries. I believe Toronto therapists are preparing for another difficult week.

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1: In the ear?
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1: Whoa, that's crazy.
4: All right, I want to try. 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

Wake up tomorrow with the Woody Show. Here's the good news. If you look ahead to Friday, it's going to be sunny. Tomorrow, though, cloudy and maybe showers and a high of 13. Are Canadians actually happier, or are we just lowering our expectations? Pros and cons in minutes on The John Show.